on this Wednesday night, and as I speak, Jade walking out of the studio, so let's all say it together. Good night, Jade. Yeah, give her a wave. This is where I perch till midnight. I don't think I've ever used that term on the air. Anyway, Stevie Nicks here at 92 KQRS.

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5: You ever wake up in the middle of the night or maybe first thing in the morning and notice drool on your pillow? Unless you're sleeping next to someone who hasn't already seen all your good, bad, and ugly, it's probably not that big a deal and not anything to worry about unless it's something that just started happening recently. When people drool at night, it's often because of a stuffy nose, acid reflux, or being a mouth breather. People who sleep on their stomach or side are more likely to drool than someone who sleeps on their back. But in some cases, drooling at night can be a warning sign of something more serious, like dental issues, sleep apnea, or even early symptoms of Parkinson's disease. If you're at all concerned about this, the best place to start is with an ENT doctor, an ears, nose, and throat doctor. They can recommend a sleep study to possibly get some answers. I'm Dr. Sanjay Gupta, helping you live a better life.
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8: 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Hey, it's Paul Fletcher. We're so proud of what we've built here at 92 KQRS, a complete rock destination built specifically for Minnesota, which just means we'll still sound great when it's 30 below, I guess. Hey, it's Paul Fletcher. We're so proud of what we've built here at 92 KQRS, a complete rock destination built specifically for Minnesota, which just means we'll still sound great when it's 30 below, I guess. We've made some changes here at 92 KQRS, and I'm one of them. Hey, it's Paul Fletcher, and I care about Minnesota, and I care about music. With me, you'll get both of plenty of them on 92 KQRS. Hey, it's Paul Fletcher. We're so proud of what we've built here at 92 KQRS, a complete rock destination built specifically for Minnesota, which just means we'll still sound great when it's 30 below, I guess. Hey, it's Paul Fletcher. We're so proud of what we've built here at 92 KQRS, a complete rock destination built specifically for Minnesota, which just means we'll still sound great when it's 30 below, I guess.
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13: 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And tonight, yeah, there is a chance of some storms here after midnight, maybe around 3, 4 o'clock in the morning, overnight low 65. Tomorrow, the first half of the day should be dry. Storms popping up here by the afternoon with a high of 83. And another round of rain coming in for Friday before it all moves out just in time for the weekend. Hey, like the timing on that. Right now we're at 82, Minneapolis, St. Paul.
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You know, according to Stephen Jenkins, and if you don't know that name, he is the front man for the band Third Eye Blind. He said this song inspired by Lou Reed's Walk on the Wild Side. You know, now that I know that, yeah, it sounds like a sped up version of it. I mean, right down to the do-do-do part. 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
1: Dearly beloved, we are gathered here today to get through this thing called life. Electric word, life, it means forever, and that's a mighty long time. But I'm here to tell you, there's something else. The afterworld. A world of never-ending happiness. You can always see the sun. Day or night.

back. Chris Nelson, and coming up here later tonight at 10 o'clock, we got KQ's 5 at 10. If you don't know what it is, it's where I get to roll out five songs that were on the charts on this day, June 3rd and tonight. Let's see. Let's go back to 1993. Haven't done that year in a while. Five songs ready to go tonight at 10 o'clock.

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14: For the ninth year in a row, Finland has been named the happiest country in the world. That's according to the World Happiness Report put out every year by the Wellbeing Research Center at the University of Oxford in the UK. Two other Nordic nations, Iceland and Denmark, came in at numbers 2 and 3. Now, having spent quite a bit of time in these countries over my 2.5 decades as a journalist, I can tell you that this is not at all that surprising. There's an entirely different way of thinking in these countries. We before me, you might say. In other words, the mentality is less adversarial and much more, we're all in this together. One other interesting thing that came up was that no matter where someone lived, the more time they spent on social media, the less happy they were. Want to smile? It's simple. Put your phone away for a bit. I'm Dr. Sanjay Gupta, helping you live a better life.

You know, if by 1991 you had not heard of the band, the Red Hot Chili Peppers, this song right here was their big breakthrough hit. Oh, yeah, the rock ballad. Anthony Kiedis is a raw confession talking about his days of isolation and drug use and his way to recovery. 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

Hey, Chris Nelson. Yeah, just microwaved my dinner, and now here I sit. 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
11: A Better Life with Dr. Sanjay Gupta.
12: Eating a healthy diet is not only good for you physically, it can also keep your brain sharp as you age. According to a new study out of China, people who most closely followed the MIND diet slowed aging in key structures inside their brains by more than 2 years. The MIND diet is a combination of the Mediterranean diet, which we talk a lot about, and the DASH diet, which stands for Dietary Approaches to Stop Hypertension. All three of these diets are similar. But the MIND diet puts more of an emphasis on berries, beans, leafy green vegetables, fish, poultry, whole grains, olive oil, and nuts. You're not going to eat foods with a lot of saturated fat. We're talking cheese, butter, red meat, or anything fried. You really don't have to eat like this 100% of the time. That's the key. Just do the best that you can. I'm Dr. Sanjay Gupta, helping you live a better life.
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14: 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Hey, it's Paul Fletcher. We're so proud of what we've built here at 92 KQRS, a complete rock destination built specifically for Minnesota, which just means we'll still sound great when it's 30 below, I guess. Hey, it's Paul Fletcher. We're so proud of what we've built here at 92 KQRS, a complete rock destination built specifically for Minnesota, which just means we'll still sound great when it's 30 below, I guess. We've made some changes here at 92 KQRS, and I'm one of them. Hey, it's Paul Fletcher, and I care about Minnesota, and I care about music. With me, you'll get both of plenty of them on 92 KQRS. We've made some changes here at 92 KQRS, and I'm one of them. Hey, it's Paul Fletcher, and I care about Minnesota, and I care about music. 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We've made some changes here at 92 KQRS, and I'm one of them. Hey, it's Paul Fletcher, and I care about Minnesota, and I care about music. 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
1: Weather from KQ, it is brought to you by North State Mechanical Heating and Air, your neighbor that knows heating and air. Got a chance for some storms. If it does happen, it will be after midnight, maybe around 3, 4 o'clock in the morning, overnight low of 65. Tomorrow, most of the day should be dry. There is a chance for more storms popping up here by later in the afternoon with a high of 83. And yeah, more rain looking likely on Friday as well. Right now, we're at 81, Minneapolis-St. Paul.
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You know, David Bowie said he was inspired by the movie 2001 A Space Odyssey. After watching that movie, he said he had to write a song. And yeah, he also knew copyright laws. Couldn't call it Space Odyssey. He went with Space Oddity. Here you go, David Bowie at 92 KQRS.

Chris Nelson, and KQ's karaoke cruise. Man, that date is coming up quick. Friday night, June 19th, as we leave Stillwater for a three-hour party. Yeah, on that boat, we will have food, we will have drinks, and of course, a ton of music you can sing along with. Tickets? Now we still have a few left. They're $25, and if you want to get yours, go to the website, 92kqrs.com, and it is sponsored by Dennis Kirk.

0: It's Lisa Miller with the KQ Rock Review for Wednesday, June 3rd. The Prince Celebration kicks off today with events in Minneapolis and Paisley Park through the weekend. Chaka Khan performing at First Ave tonight. 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Be a part of history. This has never been done before. It's this Saturday, 2:30 to 4:30 at the Prince Mural, downtown Minneapolis. 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

Hey, it's Chris Nelson, and man, KQ, we got a great flyaway. A shot for you to head out to Bourbon and Beyond 2026. It is the world's largest urban food and music festival taking place in Louisville, Kentucky this September, and you could be there. Now, it's a trip for two. 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If you want to go, all you need to do is listen in tomorrow for that keyword. When you hear it, get back to us, and who knows, you could be heading out to Bourbon and Beyond 2026. Wake

You know, when U2 started working on this iconic song, they really didn't know where it was going to go. But once the medley was laid down, they all realized, man, this song sounds almost like a gospel song. So they ran with it. Yeah, Bono writing lyrics talking about faith, human seeking, and spiritual awakening. And all of that added up to a number one hit for U2. I still haven't found what I'm looking for. You're at 92 KQRS.

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6: 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They might help you manage pain, they might help you lower your stress levels, or work to get your muscles to relax. And maybe it's those things then that help you get some better sleep. 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
8: 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We're so proud of what we've built here at 92 KQRS, a complete rock destination built specifically for Minnesota, which just means we'll still sound great when it's 30 below, I guess.
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21: 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And tonight, partly cloudy, maybe some storms towards daybreak tomorrow. Overnight low 65. Storms tomorrow morning, partly cloudy by the afternoon with a high of 82. And more rain looking likely as we head into Friday with a high of 82. Right now, we're at 79. Minneapolis, St. Paul.
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All right, Chris Nelson, coming up here in about a half hour at 10 o'clock, we got KQ's 5 at 10. Five songs that were on the charts on this day, June 3rd, and tonight we are back in 1993. Yeah, right there, in the heart of grunge. You couldn't escape it, and yeah, these songs prove that. Those five songs are coming up here tonight at 10.

when this song from R.E.M. came out, everybody thought the song was talking about pop. I mean, think about it. I've got my Sprite, I've got my Orange Crush. Yeah, once again, mishearing the lyrics. This song actually talking about Agent Orange. Yeah, something completely different. R.E.M. with Orange Crush here at 92 KQRS.

0: Gorman in the Morning with Fletcher and Ryder. 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
33: You ever wake up in the middle of the night or maybe first thing in the morning and notice drool on your pillow? Unless you're sleeping next to someone who hasn't already seen all your good, bad, and ugly, it's probably not that big a deal and not anything to worry about. Unless It's something that just started happening recently. When people drool at night, it's often because of a stuffy nose, acid reflux, or being a mouth breather. People who sleep on their stomach or side are more likely to drool than someone who sleeps on their back. But in some cases, drooling at night can be a warning sign of something more serious, like dental issues, sleep apnea, or even early symptoms of Parkinson's disease. If you're at all concerned about this, the best place to start is with an ENT doctor, an ears, nose, and throat doctor. They can recommend a sleep study to possibly get some answers. I'm Dr. Sanjay Gupta, helping you live a better life.
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You know that song? Got Eddie Vedder writing the lyrics on his way to Seattle to audition for the band. Pretty sure when they heard that, they knew they had their guy. A song that Pearl Jam refused to release as a single or to make a music video because they felt the lyrics to that song were very personal. They did not want to commercialize that one, even though it was a big hit for Pearl Jam. There is Black. As we are rolling through five songs that were on the charts on this day, June 3rd, back in 1993. Now, for Lenny Kravitz, this song marked a change. Yes, yeah, stepping away from his normal, soft, acoustic sound and going all rock with this one, Are You Gonna Go My Way? Here on KQ's 5 and 10.

You know, that song came out shortly after their founding member, talking about Kurt Smith, walked out on the group. Now, a lot of fans, including the band themselves, were wondering, would this new album match up to their previous work? And, well, it did. Off of the album, Elemental, you got Tears for Fears. Break it down again here on KQ's 5 at 10. Five songs that were on the charts on this day, June 3rd. Tonight, we're in 1993. Now, this song, known as the self-loathing track, and a song that Radiohead did not like. In fact, when it became a big hit, they actually refused to play it at shows. But as time went on, it got added back into the playlist. Here's Creep on KQ's 5 at 10. When you

0: came to New Order, they dominated the charts on this day in 1993. Yeah, that song sitting at number one with Regret here on KQ's 5 and 10. Just rolled out five songs that were on the charts on this day back in 1993. And we will do it again tomorrow night, 10 o'clock, with a brand new year. Part of KQ's 5 and 10.
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8: 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And there's perhaps no movement more fundamental than walking. It reinforces the alignment, stability, and coordinated muscle activation that supports how your body moves, whether you're doing strenuous exercise or simply going about your daily life. This is according to Dana Santis, a strength and conditioning specialist. Even though you walk every day, Dana does say you can make small adjustments to immediately improve your walking mechanics. So, keep your rib cage stacked over your pelvis. 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Allow your arms to swing naturally in coordination with your legs. Keep your gaze forward, your jaw relaxed, and then just breathe in through your nose and out through your mouth. I'm Dr. Sanjay Gupta, helping you live a better life.
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0: 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Staying mild tonight, overnight low right around 65. Those storms holding off till daybreak. Yeah, it could start tomorrow off with some storms. Otherwise, partly sunny by the afternoon with a high of 82. And more rain and storms looking likely on Friday with a high of 82. Right now, we are at 77. Minneapolis, St. Paul.
1: Back to

Looking over here at the Luther West Side Volkswagen Talk and Text Line. And let's see here. Got to say hello to Abby in Brooklyn Park. Says here in her text, tonight is my... Oh, check this out. Tonight is my birthday. Happy birthday, Abby. She would love an on-air birthday present from the Fab Four. Wondering if I could throw on her favorite song, Hey Jude. You know, to be honest with you, I was really waiting for birthday, but tell you what, Abby, here is your track from the Beatles, and once again, happy birthday. Hey.

You know, when it came to Tom Petty, man, that guy went through some ups and downs during his career. I mean, had a lot of battles with record labels and managers and even an arsonist who burned down his house while he and the family, they were inside. Luckily, everybody got out safe. But that incident right there inspired him to write a song, a personal anthem from Tom Petty, I Won't Back Down, at 92 KQRS.

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14: You ever wake up in the middle of the night or maybe first thing in the morning and notice drool on your pillow? Unless you're sleeping next to someone who hasn't already seen all your good, bad, and ugly, it's probably not that big a deal and not anything to worry about unless it's something that just started happening recently. When people drool at night, it's often because of a stuffy nose, acid reflux, or being a mouth breather. People who sleep on their stomach or side are more likely to drool than someone who sleeps on their back. But in some cases, drooling at night can be a warning sign of something more serious, like dental issues, sleep apnea, or even early symptoms of Parkinson's disease. If you're at all concerned about this, the best place to start is with an ENT doctor, an ears, nose, and throat doctor. They can recommend a sleep study to possibly get some answers. I'm Dr. Sanjay Gupta, helping you live a better life.
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4: 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Hey, it's Paul Fletcher, and I care about Minnesota, and I care about music. 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

Chris Nelson. I wonder if anybody told the Twins they had a game this afternoon. Yeah, final score over at Target Field. A Chicago 8, Twins nothing. Yeah, Chicago, they got an early lead in the first and never looked back. So the Twins, time to pick themselves up and dust off. Because, hey, the Royals, they're coming to town for a few games. KC here tomorrow night, that first pitch at 6:40. So, hey, go Twins.

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You know, not only was this the first big hit for this band coming out of Seattle called Nirvana, this would be the song that changed the face of rock and roll. Oh yeah, the video dominated on MTV. New fans who heard this song, they couldn't get enough and welcome in this new style called grunge. 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
9: A Better Life with Dr. Sanjay Gupta.
10: Eating a healthy diet is not only good for you physically, it can also keep your brain sharp as you age. According to a new study out of China, people who most closely followed the MIND diet slowed aging in key structures inside their brains by more than 2 years. The MIND diet is a combination of the Mediterranean diet, which we talk a lot about, and the DASH diet, which stands for Dietary Approaches to Stop Hypertension. All three of these diets are similar, but the MIND diet puts more of an emphasis on berries, beans, leafy green vegetables, fish, poultry, whole grains, olive oil, and nuts. You're not going to eat foods with a lot of saturated fat. We're talking cheese, butter, red meat, or anything fried. You really don't have to eat like this 100% of the time. That's the key. Just do the best that you can. I'm Dr. Sanjay Gupta, helping you live a better life.
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1: We've made some changes here at 92KQRS, and I'm one of them. Hey, it's Paul Fletcher, and I care about Minnesota, and I care about music. With me, you'll get both of plenty of them on 92KQRS. Hey, it's Paul Fletcher. We're so proud of what we've built here at 92 KQRS, a complete rock destination built specifically for Minnesota, which just means we'll still sound great when it's 30 below, I guess. Hey, it's Paul Fletcher. We're so proud of what we've built here at 92 KQRS, a complete rock destination built specifically for Minnesota, which just means we'll still sound great when it's 30 below, I guess.
6: 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And tonight, remaining partly cloudy, mild, only going down to 65. There's a chance for storms towards tomorrow morning. Once those storms move out, we should have some sun here by tomorrow afternoon and a high of 82. More storms and rain looking likely on Friday with a high of 81. Right now, we're at 76. Minneapolis, St. Paul.
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0: 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And in the middle of the men's room, they had a fountain to wash your hands. And the way it was set up, it was you would step up to a circular fountain, and there was a ring on the floor. You activated the water. There was, you know, the pedal.
1: We had one at my elementary school.
0: Okay, you would then stick your hands under, and the water would come out. And me, as a seventh grader, I had never seen that particular piece of plumbing before. I thought it was a urinal. I stepped up and peed into the place you're supposed to wash your hands. And no one stopped me.
1: When you pushed that foot pedal, the entire water fountain. 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
0: Yeah.
1: Is that when it clicked with you, or was it later?
0: No, it definitely clicked, but I was midstream. 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I didn't wash my hands. I just zipped up and got out of there. 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
5: Recent survey conducted by Common Sense Media found one-third of teenagers prefer AI companions over humans for serious conversations. There's a term for that, social offloading. And experts we talked to warned that this habit could be stunting emotional growth, leaving an already isolated generation who came of age during the pandemic even less prepared for the messiness of human interaction. Sure, AI can help you polish whatever it is you're looking to say, but that's not very human, right? It's the messiness that makes our interactions with each other so real. It's also what makes them so validating, help us to develop our confidence, our voice, our deep bonds with each other. Psychiatrists we talked to encouraged turning to family or friends when you're struggling to express yourself. They are keen to help. I'm Dr. Sanjay Gupta, helping you live a better life.
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All right, Chris Nelson. I don't know about to love opening up the door, but I do know one thing. I will be opening up the door because, just about midnight. Time for me to roll out of here on this Wednesday night. But I will be right back here in the studio, good old Studio 92A, tomorrow night at 7. 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
1: Minnesota's most searched word for correct spelling. 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
2: It's casserole.
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2: Really?
1: No. It's not hot. It's not dish. Sure. It's not tater. It's not tot. It is ukulele.
2: What?
1: Ooh. Ukulele.
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chunks. 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What's that? Hawaiian noises. He's banging on the bundles like a chimpanzee. Oh, that didn't work.

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1: Hey, it's Steve Gorman, and you can catch Gorman in the Morning with Fletcher and Ryder every day for moments like this. And in the middle of the men's room, they had a fountain to wash your hands. And the way it was set up, it was you would step up to a circular fountain, and there was a ring on the floor. You activated the water. There was, you know, foot pedals.
2: We had one at my elementary school.
1: Okay, you would then stick your hands under, and the water would come out. 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I thought it was a urinal. 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
1: 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And that's what I did. I didn't wash my hands. I just zipped up and got out of there. 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
11: More and more people are using magnesium supplements to help them sleep. But are they safe? And do they really work? Well, first, let's talk about actual magnesium. That's an essential mineral that is needed for more than 300 different processes in the body, according to one dietitian. And most people get enough of it simply from the foods they eat. Now, if you're not getting enough, there are a few different types of supplements you can try. But as always, you should talk to your doctor before starting any new medication or supplement, whether it's prescription or over-the-counter. Now, when it comes to the science, we looked into this, and I gotta say, there's not a lot of strong evidence that magnesium supplements will actually help you sleep. 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And maybe it's those things then that help you get some better sleep. I'm Dr. Sanjay Gupta, helping you live a better life.
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0: Gorman in the morning, Minnesota's 92 KQRS. I'm Paul Fletcher. That over there is Ryder.
1: Okay.
0: Yeah, it's you.
2: What, as my Uncle Larry would say, what am I, an orphan over here?
0: And we've got Steve Gorman.
2: Yeah, hey, it takes 2 days, and all of a sudden, I'm on the outs. Allow me to say this is Gorman in the Morning, Minnesota's 92 KQRS, and good God, am I glad to be back.
0: We're glad to have you back.
3: I share your feelings.
2: So far, the voice is holding up.
0: Yeah, it sounds good.
2: We're at 31 seconds in. I'm feeling it.
1: Yeah.
2: Woo!
1: There we
2: go. How are you, Paul?
0: I'm great. You know what? The last couple of days, Ryder and I had a really good time, but we also mentioned multiple times that we missed you, and we're glad to have you back.
2: Aw, Ryder, is that true?
3: Yeah, I share your feelings.
2: Okay, fair enough. I'll take it. I'll accept it. Well, let's dive right back in, shall we? Thursday, June the 4th. I'm feeling Minnesota, Paul, so please some headlines.
0: There's been a flurry of bear sightings in residential neighborhoods across Minnesota, most recently in Edina, Elk River, Burnsville, and North Oaks.
2: Hold on. Edina?
0: Yeah.
2: Wow.
0: Oh, yeah.
2: Just right there.
0: Just hanging in the backyard.
1: That's what happens when you put all your cake in the garbage.
2: Wow. Fair enough.
0: The DNR says Minnesota is bear country, and while there have been numerous sightings this year in the Twin Cities, there hasn't been a huge jump. Now, you know what? I say that. I guess it depends on what you consider huge, because in a typical year, there are 250 sightings reported in the Twin Cities. So far this year, there have been 200 already.
2: I'd say we're well ahead of schedule.
0: Yeah. The DNR did also remind us that they're more scared of us than we are of them. Just leave them alone.
2: Okay.
0: They'll likely eventually just move on.
2: A lot of the aggression in the world comes from fear, including the bear population.
0: Yes,
2: that's what it means.
0: Mm-hmm. The House voted Wednesday to approve a war powers resolution aimed at restricting President Trump's ability to continue military action against Iran. The measure passed 215-208. The proposal directs the president to withdraw U.S. forces from hostilities involving Iran unless Congress formally declares war or approves military action. The vote marked a rare bipartisan rebuke of Trump's foreign policy and reflected growing concern among lawmakers over the ongoing conflict. The measure now heads to the Senate, where its future remains uncertain.
2: Okay.
0: Chrissy Hynde is criticizing concertgoers for filming and taking photos during gigs. Hynde recounts an incident where her view at a concert was obstructed by someone filming on their phone, questioning why people feel the need to document every moment. The singer praises Bob Dylan for enforcing a no-phone policy at his shows. She compares the behavior of people filming at concerts to monkeys in an enclosure, highlighting the lack of respect for artists' wishes.
1: Who's the monkey, and am I the monkey in this situation?
0: Yeah.
1: What's happening here?
2: The person with the phone is the monkey who's throwing his own feces to the delight of school children. That's what she's trying to say.
0: I don't think there's anything wrong with having your phone. I don't mind grabbing a photo. But you know what I mean? Like, you can get one photo for the memory, move on. But then, you're going to remember stuff if you're in the moment anyway.
2: I will never, the one thing I will never understand, if you see people with phones all the time, but if the artist says on the mic, hey, you know what? It would mean a lot to us if you'd put your phones away. Anybody from that moment forward that takes their phone out, I think deserves a beer in the face.
1: Yeah.
0: Yeah.
1: Oh,
0: I don't disagree.
1: Those are expensive beers.
2: That's right.
1: Really committing to
2: that's
1: this.
2: Right.
0: Yeah, I agree.
1: Do you maybe do it so we have a bunch of friends who get passes from venues and artists to take pictures.
2: Right.
1: Professionally for our website.
2: Sure.
1: And the rule is always you get the first three songs.
2: Right, yep.
1: One, because it's when the artist looks the best.
2: Right.
1: Haven't gotten all sweaty and gross.
2: Sure.
1: That's just a personal theory.
2: Yep.
1: And then
2: it's
1: two,
2: very, very true.
1: Yeah, and then two, it kind of, it mitigates what's going on. You're just getting a do you do that for the whole room then, not just the professional photo?
2: If everybody would agree, sure. You know what? That's the thing. There's the social contract. If everybody can buy in and not be a stooge, then that'd be fine.
0: Mm-hmm.
2: It's like I said, if the artist doesn't care, go for it. But when somebody says, man, which happens all the time.
1: Yes. Yeah.
2: And then you see it's no different than when someone goes, I'm going to play an unplugged set. And then, hey, can we stop talking? There's two arguments to be made. One is, you have to hold their attention.
1: Yeah.
2: But the other is, it's the cat's so far out of the bag. People are so used to just talking. Hell, people talk in movies. Back in my day, but there was a time when that was beyond the pale. If anybody speaking in a theater, everybody would shun them and shame them. And now it's just kind of like, hey, it's my my world. Thanks, Steve Jobs, for putting the letter I in front of all of our favorite products. All goes back to Apple.
0: It's Steve Jobs' fault.
2: I this, I that, yeah. I everything. Screw all of you.
1: How much I love to hate Apple.
2: I know you do. That was for you.
1: Thanks.
0: Multiple adults recently started a fist fight at a kindergarten graduation in Pennsylvania.
4: Oh, my God.
5: It's terrible. I can't believe that that's something that would happen. I don't know why you would fight at a kindergarten graduation.
6: Because you're endangering not only my children, but the other children that are in the room as well. We need to grow up.
1: Okay, here she is.
4: And you wonder why our schools are falling apart.
2: Man.
0: Honestly, you could have spliced that audio into the other the audio we just played, and it would have fit perfectly.
4: And you wonder why our schools are falling apart.
2: There it is.
0: Police said the aggressor was charged with disorderly conduct and trespass from the school. No word on what caused the ruckus. Get this. This is maybe the worst of it all. A baby was caught in the middle. A baby was taken from the arms of one of the men involved in the fight. Hey, grab the baby. I got to get in on this. What the hell?
2: Wow.
0: It's embarrassing.
2: I mean, it's the opposite of when someone catches a foul ball and doesn't drop the baby.
1: Yes.
2: This is the exact 180 degree from that.
0: Yeah.
2: Wow. Unbelievable. Speaking of foul balls, the Minnesota Twins, oh boy, for the first time all season, I guess that's one silver lining, they were shut out yesterday. It took until June 3rd to be shut out. 8-0, the hands of those pesky White Sox. Taj Bradley allowed 5 of the first White Sox batters to reach base. So it was over early in this one. That's a rough one. The Twins have played the White Sox, as you may be aware, 7 times in the last 10 days. They went 3-4 against the White Sox, although it feels like they went 0-7, because every time I'm looking at it, it seems like they're getting beat. Mm-hmm. Taj Bradley's record dropped to 5-2. The first inning yesterday, he had an 8 ERA, and it came back down a little bit. He still had a good season, but he's allowed 4 runs in each of his last 2 starts after coming back from injury.
0: Mm-hmm.
2: Bailey Ober, Mick Abel, and Kendry Rojas all still on the injured list. We got nobody. And by nobody, I mean, and we also traded Simeon Woods Richardson to the Toronto Blue Jays. Yeah. Now, he's been terrible all season, but still, that's one less arm in the rotation right now.
0: You know how that's going to go.
2: On the other side of the world, let's just talk a minute. Every now and again, I see something about Ohtani from the Dodgers, and I just have to share that.
0: Yeah.
2: Okay. He has pitched 61 innings this year. He's allowed 5 runs.
0: Holy smokes.
2: His batting average is a perfect 300. His slugging percentage is .521, and he's leading the National League with a .419 on base percentage.
7: Well, that's mind boggling.
2: And he's let 5 runs score in 61 innings. He's a super freak.
0: What is this, the early 1900s?
2: My God. Game 1 of the NBA Finals last night, the New York Knicks continued to win.
1: Yeah.
2: Oh my God, that is 12 consecutive playoff wins for the New York Knicks. They're the 7th team in NBA history to do that, but only the 3rd to do it in a single season.
0: Remember, we talked about this last week, but this all started with some professional wrestler doing a reverse curse on the Knicks, and they haven't lost since he did this reverse curse. It's insane.
2: Pretty insane. The Knicks finished the game, by the way, in San Antonio on an 11-0 run.
1: Oh.
2: It was neck and neck, and then they went for the last 11 points. Jalen Brunson with 30 points. Of players drafted in 2018, he has the most playoff points, well ahead of Luka Doncic, Shai Gilgeous-Alexander, and Michael Bridges.
0: Wow.
2: Jalen Brunson.
0: Wow.
2: Who is listed at, I believe, 6'2 and looks about 5'11 on the court. real quick, in the fourth quarter of the game, if you were watching, a fan ran out onto the court with his cell phone operating to get a selfie with Victor Wembanyama.
1: Oh,
0: my God. Really?
2: And so, listen, I'm not a violent person, but I would suggest that you break both his legs and then go find his father and beat his ass, too. That is unbearably stupid. I can't. Exactly. So on behalf of Chrissy Hynde, I say smack that kid around. The last time the Knicks had a lead, by the way, the last time the Knicks had a lead in an NBA Finals was the exact same day that O.J. Simpson and Al Cowlings hopped into a white Ford Bronco and took a scenic drive around Los Angeles.
7: That's
2: how long it's been since they were leading in an NBA Finals.
7: I forgot that they were in that series that got interrupted, by O.J.
2: That's right. Yeah. That's right. The Frost have protected three players against expansion draft, and only three: Taylor Heisey, Kelly Panik, and Matty Rooney.
7: That's all they could do.
2: That's all they could do. But that's the three. So Kendall Coyne Schofield and Lee Stecklin and Britta Kirill Salemi. Oh, maybe you're back. Maybe you're not. But you know what? It's great for the league. They're going to have 12 teams next year.
7: Yeah, that is good. I think Kendall Coyne, I've seen rumors of her signing with one of the new franchise teams. Yep. So it's going to be a different look next year. That's for sure.
2: Ice hockey finals. They call them the Stanley Cup. And not that we still care, but the Golden Knights have a chance to go up 2-0 tonight on the Hurricanes in Raleigh, which is insane. I can't believe any of those words just came out of my mouth.
7: You know what? We talked about this yesterday, and it dawned on me. This is a team that won the Cup in 2023, the Vegas Golden Knights. Right. And largely their core is still there.
2: Yeah.
7: I don't know why hockey people have just looked past them the entire postseason, because everybody I know has.
2: Because it's Las Vegas.
7: Yeah, maybe.
2: We just can't help it. Yeah. On this day in 1980, Gordie Howe announced his retirement from hockey.
1: Ah.
2: He was 52 years old, and in his final season, he played all 80 games.
7: Of course he did.
2: And I had a horrifying thought when I saw that. What if LeBron James isn't trying to be the Tom Brady of the NBA, but the Gordie Howe of the NBA? We have another decade of LeBron James. I can't believe
7: at
2: it.
7: At least.
2: Newport! Mm-hmm. And I don't mean Wales. I mean Newport, Minnesota.
7: Yeah that's a good
2: Come
7: spot.
2: Come on. This Giddy is a good up. Spot. Hey, if you're going to be on the road anytime soon, heads up. You got to remember not to leave anything at home. But how about the most important five things when traveling you got to remember to bring with you? We'll share that after this.

0: Gorman in the Morning, Minnesota's 92 KQRS. If you are on the road, if you're traveling, there are five items, according to a man who's been to every country on Earth except one. Five items you absolutely must have. So
1: he's been to every country except for one?
0: Barry Hoffner is his name, and wow. He has been to every single country on planet Earth except for, you got one guess each. Where has he not been?
1: France.
0: If you don't get it, when you hear it, you'll go, oh, well, that makes sense. And it is not France.
2: Is he from here?
0: I believe he's an American.
2: The Tobago place.
0: Trinidad and Tobago?
2: Yeah, that.
1: Oh,
2: yeah.
1: Man, that's a goodie.
0: North Korea.
1: Oh,
0: see, he kind of checks out.
2: That may, yeah.
1: Okay, so
2: he's not Dennis Rodman.
0: He does say he's on his way soon. He plans to go.
1: How old is this dude? Is he like 99?
0: I don't believe he is. No.
1: Oh, okay.
0: I think he's actually, you know, just
1: like a regular person.
0: He's a regular guy.
2: He's not 99, he's a regular person.
0: he's a regular dude, but when you hear what his five things he never leaves home without are, you'll recognize, okay, he's not traveling the way most of us travel.
1: Okay.
0: So here are his five. A portable power bank. He says you never know when you're not going to have electricity.
1: Yeah.
0: Okay, so that tells me right there he's on a budget.
1: Mm-hmm.
0: The second one, he swears by a backpack instead of rolling luggage because some roads and airports just aren't roller bag friendly. I've never been to an airport that's not roller bag friendly, and I don't think I want to go to one.
2: But you know what?
0: I just assume there's always a floor, if nothing else, in an airport.
2: Even if you're at an airport that has all of those conveniences, I still prefer a backpack. I've always backpacked.
0: Okay. Yeah. All right. Well, you're one for two.
2: The backpack.
0: Merino wool t-shirts. He says, that sounds specific, sure, but they can be worn for days without smelling. Again, not a concern of mine generally when I'm traveling.
1: Okay.
0: I assume I'm going to have access to another shirt, and if need be in a pinch, a tub and some water if I need to rinse something out.
2: Right. Wow.
0: Earplugs for noisy hotels and city streets.
1: Ooh, yeah, I like that one.
0: I like that one, but again, what are you, sleeping on city streets? What?
2: Just going to say, where is this guy going? Holy, I mean, he's been everywhere, so.
0: Lastly, and he said almost probably most important, Starbucks instant coffee packets for when there's an emergency. Well, an emergency for, like,
2: emergency that requires Starbucks?
0: Do those little instant coffee grinds, do they pull venom out of a snake bite? Is that the emergency we're talking about? Because if that's true, I really wish I'd known that earlier in life.
2: I'd love to know, like, his top three favorite spots he's been.
0: Anywhere that has a cot. He's apparently, probably like, oh, my God, five-star cot at that hostel.
1: Yes.
0: Man,
1: I dig it.
0: These are not the things that occur to me when I'm traveling. I'm just going to say, and I'm not a 5-star hotel guy, but I'm not I need earplugs for city streets guy either.
2: Yeah.
0: I'm somewhere in the middle.
1: I get real anxious about where am I going to get my caffeine fix if I'm traveling? Because there isn't always iced coffee available.
0: That's true.
1: Yeah.
0: That's true.
1: And I like this.
2: I don't think I really want to go on vacation to someplace where I need a merino wool shirt that won't stink if I don't bathe in 3 days.
0: Exactly.
2: Like, I just don't know. That's not vacation to me.
0: It's not my vibe, but then again, he does plan to go to North Korea, so there's clearly a screw loose or two in this guy.
2: Yeah. Again, take Dennis Rodman, get over there. He can show you around.
0: I will. I mean, maybe I'm just spoiled, but I just think to myself, as long as I remember my passport, I can figure out the rest of it.
1: Yeah.
0: You know,
1: I think
0: like that's kind of the main thing. Just get me into the country, and then I'll suss it out.
1: Mm-hmm.
0: Go figure. Hey, ATMs work in English all over the world. You know what I mean?
2: That's right.
0: When you're in a pinch.
2: That's right.
0: Maybe I should look at that instead of like a spoiled guy. Maybe that means I've actually made it. You know, when all I care about is the passport still valid? What are the signs?
2: Yeah.
0: What tells us, hey, man, you've made it. You've done it. Let's think back. Are there moments in your life when you actually stopped and went, oh, my God, this is good. I have made it. Let's discuss. Give us 5 minutes and two songs.
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10: A better life with Dr. Sanjay Gupta.
11: Eating a healthy diet is not only good for you physically, can also keep your brain sharp as you age. According to a new study out of China, people who most closely followed the MIND diet slowed aging in key structures inside their brains by more than 2 years. The MIND diet is a combination of the Mediterranean diet, which we talk a lot about, and the DASH diet, which stands for Dietary Approaches to Stop Hypertension. All three of these diets are similar, but the MIND diet puts more of an emphasis on berries, beans, leafy green vegetables, fish, poultry, whole grains, olive oil, and nuts. You're not going to eat foods with a lot of saturated fat. We're talking cheese, butter, red meat, or anything fried. You really don't have to eat like this 100% of the time. That's the key. Just do the best that you can. I'm Dr. Sanjay Gupta, helping you live a better life.
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1: Hey, Maple Grove, watch out for this. Highway 610 eastbound at Fernbrook Lane. There is a crash on the right shoulder. Avoid it if you can. Also starting to slow down, heading from Wisconsin into Minnesota. 94 westbound between Carmichael Road and the Hudson Bridge. And then in St. Paul, too. Highway 52 northbound between the Lafayette Bridge and 94. And that's your traffic on KQ.
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1: 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We're going to have a chance at seeing some rain and thunderstorms throughout the day, but the day shouldn't be a total washout. I think the best shot at seeing some rain is going to be right around lunchtime. Chance that storms continues overnight and into tomorrow. Tomorrow will hit a high of 83. Dry on Saturday and topping out at 87. Minneapolis, St. Paul, gray skies. You might be seeing some drizzle out there. We're at 67.
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0: Gorman in the morning. Minnesota's 92KQRS Oasis. Don't look back in anger. We're talking about signs that you have made it. Things that happened in your life. Now, if you've been following the British tabloids the last few days, you may say Noel Gallagher's finally made it. Because not only does he have a very successful career, but apparently he was out to dinner this week with a woman 30 years his junior.
1: Yeah.
0: His new girlfriend. Much younger. Okay. And there's a lot of guys going, yeah. There you go, Noel. You guys will have lots to talk about.
2: Is that a sign?
0: That's how I've always wondered that. When it's 30 years, what do you talk to about? You know what I say to people who are 30 years younger than me? Shut up. I don't care what you think.
3: Okay.
0: You have no experience.
3: Just the Oasis brother, the Gallagher brothers, strike me as dudes who are kind of stuck in Arrested Development, so he's probably on the level with her.
0: Yeah, well, very, very possible.
3: My first thought.
0: Very possible.
1: Or desperately wants to be.
0: Yeah. Or just, you know what? Just at this point, just doesn't, just sitting on that mountain of gold, he just doesn't care.
3: Sure.
0: Good. Loses touch. I would say Oasis has been, they made it 30 years. I mean, they've had over 30 years of having made it.
3: Uh-huh.
0: So for them, the status, I mean the level that in their mind, but truth be told, coming out of a Manchester housing project, it didn't take long for them to go, holy crap, I made it.
3: Yeah.
0: And the rest is just gravy. That's very true. I've seen where they're from. You don't want to go there. Trust me. That's not like overstating it. So what is it in your life? What was the thing that happened to you that you either achieved or purchased or were granted where you went, oh my God, I've made it? A lot of people, and I'm just going to throw one out there and get your thoughts on this, because for an awful lot of us, apparently, and I'm reading a survey, a walk-in closet leads the charge.
3: Okay.
0: You get a walk-in closet and you go, all right, I have done it. And I'll say this, I was in my 40s the first time I had a walk-in closet, and it was incredible. It was unbelievable.
1: Yeah.
0: Old house, falling apart, but the closet was a walk-in.
1: Nice. Yeah.
0: And I was like, this is great. I just shut that door, and if I open it and step in, I have room.
1: Yeah.
0: There's like, I can step in and close the door behind me in a closet. Right on.
1: Yeah. I would have to agree. First real house we had.
0: Yeah.
1: Not only do we have a walk-in closet, but we had to walk across the heated floor of the bathroom to get to it.
3: Oh, fancy.
0: Wow.
1: Yeah. And I've never had a heated floor before that. Never had one since, and man, do I miss it.
0: Nice. I've only had one, and that was here in Minnesota. Because I've never lived anywhere where that was even a thing.
1: Oh God, it's the greatest thing. One of the greatest things.
0: Pretty incredible,
1: ever, yeah.
0: Ryder, what was the time when you went, oh my God, I have made it?
3: Okay, well, if you look at my bank account, clearly I have not made it at this point. But a buddy of mine, I went over to his house to watch a Lions game, and he just lived in a standard suburban split level. And you know, the game was getting intense, and I'm like, oh man, I really have to pee. Like, so I went to the bathroom, shut the door. Could hear the game coming through the speaker in the ceiling. He had an in-house, old-house PA system.
0: Sure.
1: There you go.
3: I was like, oh, damn, Strobel has made it. When I make it, you will have a speaker in every room so that I don't miss a minute of any sporting event.
0: Man. Yeah, I had it.
1: Sonos is good for that.
0: Had it once in a house and don't have, you know, and it was.
3: I know.
0: It was one of those things. It was like, man, that is a real luxury.
3: I was like, is this freaking Star Trek? What is happening here?
0: And then you have it. And then when you don't, you're like, why did we ever leave? I realized it was time to leave that town and we had all these other good reasons, but we could have just suffered outside of the home while listening to our surround sound all throughout.
1: The walk-in closet was great, but my actual one was the last house we were in.
0: Mm-hmm.
1: Now, it was there. I didn't put it in there. But you know how many movies I watch and how much streaming I like to do.
0: Okay.
1: Last house had a 120-inch projector in the basement.
0: Oh, boy.
1: 5.1 surround.
0: Oh.
1: That was
3: cool.
1: Yeah, I mean, we had a crappy old couch that we plopped down in that room.
0: Yeah.
1: But the couch didn't matter so much when you had to actually move your head to see from one side of the screen to the other. It's pretty great. Yeah, that was amazing.
0: I can tell you, very sincerely, the first time I truly had that sense of, oh my God, was in 1992, moved into the first home. I bought a condo.
3: Okay.
0: And got in there, and I was kind of weirded out to, like, I can just go buy furniture. Like, this is amazing. Yeah. But there was a day, and I've talked about this, and my wife will roll her eyes through the back of her head if she ever hears me mention this, but I sat down, and I got out all the bills, and I got out my checkbook. And you've never seen anyone with a bigger grin on their face writing the bills.
1: Yeah.
0: Because I knew, for the first time in my life, I know 100% these checks will not bounce.
3: Yes.
0: And I swear to you, man, I've never had a feeling like that before or since. Like, it was just so like, holy crap, this is what real people feel like.
3: Yeah.
0: And I just was like licking those envelopes. And she's like, golly. I was like, you have no idea. This is the greatest day of my life. Mm-hmm. And that's all it took. I was smart enough. I was a real dumb guy, but I was smart enough to realize I play drums and I'm paying my bills. Uh-huh. I have one. The rest is gravy.
1: I have to guess that's the one and only time you felt good paying bills.
0: Pretty much. Yeah. And real quick, then you're like, what kind of crap is this?
3: Yeah.
0: I got to pay for electricity?
1: You know, another one that just occurred to me, and I think a lot of people would share in this, probably you guys as well. The first time I bought a cool new car.
0: Okay, sure.
1: In my case, it was a 2007 Volkswagen GTI.
0: Right.
1: And I love the little hot hatchbacks. Yep. So they're pretty quick, fun little car. You know, I mean, it's not the fanciest thing in the world, but and this is quite a few years back, but when I bought that thing new, it was like that.
0: I'm envious. My first cool new car sent me into a guilt spiral.
1: Really?
0: Oh, yeah.
1: I kid you not, and I feel silly saying this, but it's the truth. I walked out to the garage in my underwear in the middle of the night. I woke up and went, turned the lights on and just went... Yeah, it's still there.
0: That's great.
1: Yeah, it was
0: awesome.
1: Amazing. It was amazing.
0: That's
3: a
0: good feeling.
3: I've never bought a cool car.
1: No?
3: All right.
1: So you had a Ford. You had an SHO. That's pretty cool.
0: My car was cool until it was mine.
3: Yeah.
0: Then I was like, now I'm a flaming douchebag. Let me go pick up all my unemployed friends in my nice new car. It's a me issue.
1: Yeah,
0: they thought it was cool. When did you know you made it? 651-989-ROCK. Hit us up on the Luther Westside Volkswagen Talk and Text Line.

0: Gorman in the morning, Minnesota's 92 KQRS. When did you know you made it? Another thing on the list I was going to mention. A lot of people said when I got a nice wristwatch, their first proper watch. I got a watch when I was around 30. It was a gift for my wife. And she was like, you need a real watch. And I said, thanks. And there was not one moment in my life where I ever wore it and didn't feel awkward.
1: Yeah.
0: It's all I could see, and it wasn't huge at all. But I don't wear any jewelry, never have. I wear a wedding ring, that's it. And that took me about a year to get used to. A watch, it might as well have been a cement slab on my arm. When I see photos of myself wearing a watch, it's all I can see to this day. Like, ooh, there's just something about it. I was the unhappiest watch wearer you've ever seen. It drove me crazy.
2: Do you remember Swatch watches?
0: Yeah, of course.
2: I sported those and then never wore a watch again, and then got an Apple Watch, and then went away from that, and now have gone back. I've been kind of a back and forth with myself on that.
0: No, I love having a phone in my pocket that tells me the time.
1: Yeah,
0: that makes it way better. 651-989 Rock is the Loot the Westside Volkswagen talking text line.
2: Mouth says, I felt like I made it for the first time. I paid for a vacation to Vegas for the wife and I, and we flew first class.
1: Oh, bingo! Hell yeah.
2: A lot of these play off of cars. A 763 number said, a car with leather seats.
1: Huh?
2: Yeah. And Wally, this is great. Vehicles that start reliably, not having to cross my fingers when I turn the key.
0: Boy.
2: I made it. I'm an adult.
1: Yeah.
0: That's a real one.
1: I like
2: it. Yeah, it is.
0: Before I bought my nice car that made me feel guilty, my other car was one I had to put in neutral before it would start. It didn't start in park.
2: Yeah.
0: You had to grind that thing into neutral, and then the key would turn over and the ignition would work.
2: Pop it with a was it a manual?
0: No.
2: No. Oh,
0: no.
2: Wow.
0: No, that would have been fine. No, but it was just the weirdest thing ever. It was a car someone gave me, by the way.
1: Oh.
0: That a man I'd never met. I was told, there's a car. It's over here. If you go there, the key is under the mat. It's yours. Just get it out of the parking lot. And I was like, okay. And I went and I just had a free car for a year.
1: I feel like he committed a bunch of crimes.
0: That's what I thought.
1: You just took the evidence.
0: I got two buses, about an hour on the public transit to get to this place. And when I was walking, I was like, there it is. The baby blue 1973 Dodge Dart Swinger.
1: Mm-hmm.
0: There's my car.
1: Yeah.
0: And as I reached for the door handle, right then I went, what if this is like a setup?
1: Of course.
0: What am I doing? There could be a body or drugs or both in the trunk.
1: Yes.
0: Oh my God, I don't even know whose car this was. It was a friend of a friend, and he moved in quotes to Syracuse. That was what I was talking about. Hey, my buddy moved to Syracuse. He left his car behind. If you want it, here's where it is. And I was like, sure.
1: God.
0: Yeah. And for a few seconds I stood there, I looked all around, and this is in the 80s, so I was like, well, there could be hidden cameras, I guess. And then I opened the car and put it in neutral and turned it over and drove home and never thought about it again.
1: So weird.
0: That's good stuff.
2: Well. That is good stuff.
0: Man, the 80s were lit, y'all.
2: Yeah, they were.
0: Hey, let's get into it. We got headlines. 5 minutes and two songs.
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12: 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Unless you're sleeping next to someone who hasn't already seen all your good, bad, and ugly, it's probably not that big a deal and not anything to worry about, unless it's something that just started happening recently. When people drool at night, it's often because of a stuffy nose, acid reflux, or being a mouth breather. People who sleep on their stomach or side are more likely to drool than someone who sleeps on their back. But in some cases, drooling at night can be a warning sign of something more serious, like dental issues, sleep apnea, or even early symptoms of Parkinson's disease. If you're at all concerned about this, the best place to start is with an ENT doctor, an ears, nose, and throat doctor. They can recommend a sleep study to possibly get some answers. I'm Dr. Sanjay Gupta, helping you live a better life.
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0: Hey, it's Steve Gorman, and you can catch Gorman in the Morning with Fletcher and Ryder every day for moments like this. And in the middle of the men's room, they had a fountain to wash your hands. And the way it was set up, it was you would step up to a circular fountain, and there was a ring on the floor. You activated the water. There was, you know, the pedal.
1: We had one at my elementary school.
0: Okay, you would then stick your hands under, and the water would come out. And me, as a seventh grader, I had never seen that particular piece of plumbing before. I thought it was a urinal. I stepped up and peed into the place you're supposed to wash your hands. And no one stopped me.
1: When you pushed that foot pedal, the entire water fountain. So he came up, pushed the thing, you're peeing, and then the water starts coming out?
0: Yeah.
1: Is that when it clicked with you, or was it later?
0: No, it definitely clicked, but I was midstream. I was like, I'm just going to get out of here and run away. And that's what I did. I didn't wash my hands. I just zipped up and got out of there. 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
3: For the ninth year in a row, Finland has been named the happiest country in the world. That's according to the World Happiness Report put out every year by the Wellbeing Research Center at the University of Oxford in the UK. Two other Nordic nations, Iceland and Denmark, came in at numbers 2 and 3. Now, having spent quite a bit of time in these countries over my 2.5 decades as a journalist, I can tell you that this is not at all that surprising. There's an entirely different way of thinking in these countries. We before me, you might say. In other words, the mentality is less adversarial and much more, we're all in this together. One other interesting thing that came up was that no matter where someone lived, the more time they spent on social media, the less happy they were. Want to smile? It's simple. Put your phone away for a bit. I'm Dr. Sanjay Gupta, helping you live a better life.
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1: Maple Grove still looking to clear an accident on the right shoulder of Highway 610 eastbound at Fernbrook Lane. And then looking at some brake lights as we're headed from Wisconsin into Minnesota, 94 westbound, the Carmichael Road exit number 2. That one all the way to the Hudson Bridge, mostly because of construction right there. Also slow in Bloomington, 169 northbound between Old Shakopee Road and Pioneer Trail. And that's your traffic on KQ.
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1: Looking at some rain today, but the day shouldn't be a total washout. Our best chance at seeing a thunderstorm comes right after lunch. Another chance at seeing some storms overnight, high of 82 today, 83 tomorrow with those shots at rain, and then dry on Saturday, topping out at 87. Minneapolis, St. Paul, gray skies, a little bit of drizzle out there. We're at 67.
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0: Gorman in the Morning, Minnesota's 92 KQR. So imagine my surprise to find out that Parallel Lines was not the first Blondie album when I was a kid. I was like, wait a minute, there's more? And then what? I found those records, and they weren't very good. Oh, they didn't sound like that anyway. Yeah, they were good. They weren't like that. I was like, oh, okay, well, good thing I didn't have these other records cluttering up the collection.
1: That happens.
0: Oh, Blondie. It's Thursday, June the 4th. It's the top of the hour, Paul Fletcher. So that means two things. One, we're feeling Minnesota. And two, we need some headlines.
1: All right. Grand Old Day kicks off summer in St. Paul. That's right. The annual tradition is back this Sunday.
0: I love Grand Old Day.
1: Yeah.
2: It's just an excuse to get drunk on a Sunday in St. Paul.
0: Exactly.
1: Like, how many years has it been gone? It's been a few.
2: At least two. It's been like in and out.
0: I think it was 23 and 24. I was at both those. And then I guess I think it was just one year last year.
1: Yeah.
0: Okay.
2: And there was like some pandemic time when they did it.
0: In my time here, it's been two of the last three.
1: Okay. Yeah. Well, since 1973, Grand Old Day has been the Midwest's largest free street festival, drawing an annual attendance of over 200,000 people into the neighborhood. All the stuff you expect, right? Artists, food, live music. In case you forgot where, we're talking Grand Ave from Snelling to Dale, 8 a.m. to 6 p.m. this Sunday. Police say that the standoff at a bank in Bakersfield, California, ended with the suspect dead during an encounter with FBI personnel. Officials confirm the good news is all hostages remaining were freed and no injuries were reported among them. Whew. Officials say the investigation into the incident is ongoing. Apparently, he chose this specific bank to get federal attention. He had a gripe, basically a vendetta, I guess, if you will, against the government and et cetera, et cetera. And so that's what led to all of this.
0: Okay, fair enough.
1: Michael Stipe performed I Played the Fool on Jimmy Kimmel last night. Theme song for the new HBO comedy, Rooster. Stipe's performed.
2: Here's a little bit of that song.

0: get stuck in your head at all.
1: Steve's disappointed because you can understand what he's saying.
2: I know. It's like, go back to the beginning to rewrite. Come on, man. You're supposed to mumble that crap. No, what I'm really struck by is like, wow, that's a voice. You know it so well, but you haven't heard it in a really long time.
0: Yeah.
2: Wow. It's good to hear.
0: He was joined by Grammy Award winning producer Andrew Watt, Pearl Jam touring guitarist Josh Klinghoffer, and shocker on the drums, Chili Peppers' Chad Smith. The performance hints at the upcoming release of a solo album, though still no word on when that'll be released.
2: Okay.
0: A French priest ran down an 18-year-old suspected car thief before crashing it outside of St. Joseph Shrine in Detroit. Check this guy out.
1: Here's the priest talking to reporters about it.
3: Okay. Grabbed him, put him down. He was resisting a lot, trying to run away, definitely, and well, I had to unfortunately give him a few punches and hurt my hand a little bit. Aww. Nothing major, but making sure that there was no threat, since I didn't know if he had a gun, if he had a weapon. It was definitely suspicious behavior, and as soon as I had the police officers take care of this gentleman, I rushed back to the lady, make sure she needed the anointing of the six, blessing or something. I was there too with the medics. Had to do my prayers as usual and have dinner with the community.
4: Wow, here comes another day.
3: Just another day in the D.
2: I had to anoint his face with a knuckle sandwich. I learned to make in the south of France with perfect big knuckles, and you put them between the bain and you punch him with that. And then I gave the anointing of the blessing of the six to. Man, what a dude!
3: Just another day in the D.
2: Another day in the D.
1: Mm-hmm.
2: Wow. Right on.
1: New tourism slogan for Detroit.
2: Take that, Done hot priest done. From from what do you call it? What's that show? Fleabag?
1: Oh.
2: Second season? Oh, the whole season with the hot priest?
1: Now
2: he's got a French accent.
1: Yes.
2: That whole show's untouchable.
1: Yes.
2: Good Lord. Can we talk sports?
0: Yes, you can.
2: As much as we don't want to talk about the Minnesota Twins right now, why don't we? Yesterday, you know what? It's a good sign. It took them until yesterday to get shut out in a game all season.
1: Yeah.
2: There's only one team left. The Orioles have still not been shut out. So the Twins were second on the list.
0: All right, yeah.
2: 8-0 loss to the White Sox at Target Field. The bummer is Taj Bradley had a bad start. And by bad start, I mean 5 of the first 6 batters for the White Sox reached base. It was over before it really began. Taj Bradley and his third start back from the injured list has given up 4 runs in each of his last 2 starts. We need some of that May action or April action from Taj Bradley is what we're looking for. The Twins have a 4-game home series starting today against the Royals. On Sunday, it will be their 17th game in 17 days.
1: Oh.
2: Give these guys a day off.
1: Yeah.
0: Holy moly.
2: Simeon Woods-Richardson traded to the Blue Jays. Thanks for your time, but it's good to see him go because he is really, really not been pitching well this year at all.
1: And you know what I do think worth mentioning that it's Prince Night at the ballpark tonight. So you have a bunch of people there who do not care what is happening on the field, just want to sing Purple Rain at the top of their lawn.
2: It's the best way to go to a Twins game. If you can admit that I don't care what happens on the field, you're probably going to have a great time.
0: Yes. Give me good weather. Give me Target Field. It's a good day.
2: NBA playoffs. Game 1 of the NBA Finals last night. A good reminder for the Minnesota Timberwolves fans that, well, when he's good, Karl-Anthony Towns is really good. Because, holy crap, 18 points, 12 rebounds, and guarded Wemby to 2-for-11 shooting.
1: Oh.
0: Ooh.
2: Cat played wonderfully last night. Now, he drove me nuts on the Timberwolves. Constantly with the dumbest fouls imaginable. There were some real brain lapses. Much better as a Nick. And last night, you could arguably say the best game of his life.
0: Wow.
2: In terms of for the moment and what it meant and how he performed. Brilliant game for a really nice guy. It was nice to see.
0: Can he put 3 more of those together?
2: That remains Watch to be out. Seen. But the Knicks now have won 12 straight playoff games. And the Spurs, who are the golden child next great team dynasty in waiting, are going, something about a team with a ton of experience that just doesn't care. It's going to be a good series. I love that the Knicks got game 1 on the road. It just means every game matters that much more now. The New York Knicks have been in the finals only twice in the last, they won the whole thing in 71, 72, and then they were in the 99 finals against the Spurs and got swept. They were in the 1994 finals, and that's the last time they actually led in a series. And that was the same day O.J. Simpson took his Ford Bronco for a tour around L.A. That's, if you remember the O.J. Simpson car chase, it's been that long since the Knicks, the crown jewel of NBA franchises, the home team, New York City, it's been that long since they had a lead in a final series.
0: That would be the game that was interrupted by the car chase.
2: That's exactly
0: one of the games, I should say, during
2: the
0: that
2: game.
0: Series.
2: Yep.
0: Wow.
2: In the NFL, Russell Wilson, 10-time Pro Bowl quarterback, announced, "I'm retiring and I'm going to join CBS News as an analyst." Russell Wilson, in case you forgot, is only on, he's on a list with only Peyton Manning and Dan Marino as quarterbacks to throw at least 20 touchdowns in each of their first three seasons. He's one of only seven quarterbacks to ever make 10 Pro Bowls. He's the only player in NFL history with at least 30 touchdowns and fewer than 15 picks in four straight seasons.
0: Whoa.
2: And yet not one single former teammate mentioned it because no one likes that guy. Probably the most unpopular, successful locker room quarterback ever. Just saying.
0: Yeah.
2: It's an odd thing. It's like everyone, he's statistically, but was amazing. And all the guys in every locker room he ever went to were like, can we just get rid of this guy?
1: Sure.
2: He's a weird one.
0: Yeah.
2: On this day in 1990, Penn State was voted into the Big Ten Conference. It became the 11th member of a conference, which now has 18 teams and is still called the Big Ten. So that was 1990. To this day, 36 years later, I see every summer the Big Ten football schedules and I go, what's Penn State doing on this list? So I just can't get over it. I'm like, what? Penn State? What are they doing here? That's me.
0: Huh?
2: Orno. Good morning, Orno.
0: I'm told by sources that Revolutionary Golf Course is a must.
2: Okay.
0: Are you going to golf this summer?
2: I plan to golf this summer a lot.
0: He said that last year.
2: I know. Sure did. I say it every year. We'll let you know what happens as soon as it starts to happen. Here's the foos.

0: Gorman in the Morning, Minnesota's 92 KQRS. Hey, Dave Grohl's daughter was on Jimmy Fallon last night.
1: That's true.
0: And she's good.
1: Yeah.
2: She was.
0: Go figure. And not good, like, oh, it's not bad. No, I mean, it's like nothing to do with it. If you had no idea who she was, you'd be like, oh, who's that new artist that seems to have it all figured out? Mm-hmm. Yeah, it's pretty great, actually.
2: And it's easy to assume that an artist like that, being a daughter of,
0: yeah,
2: you'd think she'd come out, you know, insane hair, you could have piercings, like the makeup out of control and a flashy outfit to get it. You know what I mean? Like, I'm my own person. She was just dressed normal.
0: Oh,
2: normal,
0: yeah.
2: Hair. Looked like, almost thing. Looked like she was going to a funeral and then sang the freaking lights out.
0: Yeah, no, she's great.
2: Yeah.
0: Really cool.
2: Outstanding.
1: Yeah.
0: Really cool to see. Hey, summer is upon us.
1: Oh, boy.
0: Which means that children and some adults will be regularly freezing their brains.
2: Yes.
1: Oh, those ice cream headaches.
0: Nothing like a good old-fashioned brain freeze.
2: Yeah, sure.
0: So it's time to play a little Rank You Very Much. So let's think about our favorite three brain freezes. Best reasons, best ways, the best brain freeze. That's what I'm thinking.
1: Yeah,
0: I'm thinking,
1: treat brings that on?
0: Yeah, let's go.
2: Best vehicle in which induce a brain freeze.
0: Hit us with your three favorite brain freeze vehicles, if you will. Delivery systems. 651-989-ROCK. 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
14: Staying active every day will go a long way towards helping you live a happy, healthy, and pain-free life. And there is perhaps no movement more fundamental than walking. It reinforces the alignment, stability, and coordinated muscle activation that supports how your body moves, whether you're doing strenuous exercise or simply going about your daily life. This is according to Dana Santis, a strength and conditioning specialist. Even though you walk every day, Dana does say you can make small adjustments to immediately improve your walking mechanics. So, keep your rib cage stacked over your pelvis. Avoid leaning over or arching your lower back. Allow your arms to swing naturally in coordination with your legs. Keep your gaze forward, your jaw relaxed, and then just breathe in through your nose and out through your mouth. I'm Dr. Sanjay Gupta, helping you live a better life.
2: 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Hey, it's Paul Fletcher, and I care about Minnesota, and I care about music. 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
1: Only one spot right now that we're looking at brake lights, and that's going to be 94 westbound between

0: Westbound between Cedar Avenue and 394. And that's your traffic on KQ.
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0: 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We're going to hit a high of 82 today, and we do have a chance at thunderstorms popping in throughout the day. Our best shot at seeing a storm is going to be right after lunch. Tomorrow, same thing happening. We've got a decent shot at seeing some storms, but the whole day shouldn't be a total washout, and we'll hit 83. Minneapolis, St. Paul, kind of gray. We're at 67.
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0: very much.
1: Gorman in the morning, Minnesota's 92KQRS. Rank you very much. 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Ryder?
2: Yeah. All right, we're going to start with my number three. So it is like a late June hot day.
1: Okay.
2: You're old enough that you don't have to go to daycare anymore, so you're hanging out at your friend's house
1: nice.
2: In suburban Lakeville.
3: I think I know where this is going.
2: And then you hear the ice cream truck coming on by.
1: Sure.
2: And it's rare that it's not like a regular thing because you're in the burbs. You do have cash. You chase it down. You get a Choco Taco.
1: Oh, yeah.
2: And
1: okay.
2: I'm putting it at number three because I'm pretty sure they're discontinued. But like, okay. But it's so hot and muggy out, the thing starts to melt in your hands. It doesn't have a stick, so you have to gobble it down real fast. And oh no, you have brain freeze. But
1: there
2: it's
1: it
2: still
1: is.
2: So worth it.
1: Yeah. Boy, the Choco Taco. I haven't seen one of those in forever.
2: There's like a bajillion homemade Choco Taco recipes online.
1: Oh, really?
2: They have discontinued them.
1: Yeah. All right.
3: You can find them in gas stations from time to time.
1: Okay.
3: But, man, when the first time you said from the second you said ice cream truck, I was just thinking Eddie Murphy. Yeah. I got some ice cream. I got some ice cream.
1: You cannot have it.
3: Because you are on the welfare. Yeah. You can't afford. Okay.
1: It's incredible.
3: Such a good bit. But the Choco Taco, that's a great call.
1: Oh, you're number three, Fletcher.
3: My number three is almost embarrassing. Freezies. Freeze Pops.
1: Oh, sure.
3: Popsicle in a plastic tube.
1: Yeah.
3: I used to binge these things at an embarrassing rate.
1: Really?
3: I'd stockpile the second freezer like my life depended on the consumption of a freezy.
1: Okay.
3: Right? I'd try to do the right thing. I'd grab like three, sit down and watch TV, and then honestly, I'd make multiple trips back to the freezer, and by the time I was done, the spot next to me on the couch would look like a landfill.
1: Yeah, there you go.
3: I mean, out of control.
1: Yeah.
3: It's just stupid. And to the point where I don't have them anymore in the house because I can't control myself.
1: Probably a good thing.
2: I mean, they sell them by the box.
1: They do.
3: Yeah, they do.
1: So many.
2: Like the 100-pack.
3: The best ones are the ones that come in the mesh bags.
1: Yeah.
3: And they're like a little bit bigger than the... Like, there's the ones that are like called Icy Pops, I think, or something like that.
1: Yeah.
3: Those aren't as good. It's the ones that are a little thicker. They come with all the random, cool, tropical flavors.
1: The Gorman family, we had the backup fridge and freezer in the basement, of course, as we had to buy everything in bulk for so many people.
3: Oh, I suppose.
1: And there was a time I remember my mom brought a box of those home, and it was like 120 of them, and I just thought, man, the future is amazing.
3: Yeah. And
1: we've solved humanity.
2: Yeah,
1: that's 100 freezy pops.
3: That's what second fridges are for. They're for storing meat and freezy
2: and
3: pops
2: ice cream. Yeah,
3: and freezies. Yeah.
1: My number three, just Ryder, you and I are thinking alike. Going back to the summer day for me, mid-70s, at the pool all day long.
2: Okay.
1: Right. And then you get home for dinner about 6:30. That's in the rear view, and you're just waiting for it to get dark so we can play some kick the can.
2: Nice.
1: And then in the distance, those jingling bells. Yeah. The good humor truck. The bells. The good humor is just bells, not a song.
3: Okay.
1: Now, Mr. Softy had a song.
2: Yeah.
3: Oh, okay.
1: But the good humor truck was just the jing jing jing jing jing.
2: Yes. Yes.
1: And racing down the front yard to the street with a quarter in my hand, an orange push-up.
2: I thought about the push-up.
1: Shove that thing down my throat like it was anti-venom after a cobra bite.
2: Yes.
1: And boy, my brain would light up.
3: Yeah.
1: And my final thought every time right before I died was, well, at least I died with a push-up. And then I would recover and realize that life is beautiful.
2: Yeah.
1: God. Oh, man.
3: The cardboard tube with the, if I'm not mistaken, red, blue, and yellow dots on them.
1: Just.
3: No? Yeah. No, it's just.
1: And shoving it.
3: I never used the stick. I had to use two fingers so it would push up evenly.
1: You have to. Yeah, so you can. So it pushes up evenly and quicker.
3: As soon as you started telling that story, that was what came to my mind. And so the payoff when you got to it was like, that's awesome.
1: There it is.
3: God, that's so good.
1: It's good stuff. Number two, Ryder.
2: Number two, Pat Bethke has let your mom know that the daycare is going to the community pool in Apple Valley all day. So you're swimming away, you're having a great time, but they blow the whistle because the lifeguards need to take a break or whatever. So you rush out, you're sitting at the side of the pool, and Pat Bethke pulls out the cooler, opens it up, and it has got the flavor ice. Those are the ices in the plastic tube for all of the kids.
1: Yeah.
2: Green is the top flavor, but you got to eat it real fast because, again, it's July. It's hot. It's going to melt all over the place. And you can't rinse your hands off in the pool until the lifeguards get back.
3: Red's the best. Red's the best flavor.
2: So good. That's good stuff.
3: The only issue I got there.
1: I'm digging all
3: greens
1: these.
3: Greens are good, but red's the best flavor.
1: Number two, Fletcher.
3: My number two is super fancy. And it's really expensive, and so I don't get to have them that often. Island Way Sorbet.
1: Okay.
3: If you know, you know. I first found them
1: at Costco.
3: Yep. I think they're available in other places now. They're known for being served inside the actual shells or rinds of the fruits that they're made from.
1: Yeah, I haven't seen those in forever.
3: They actually just popped up. Oh, my God. It blew my mind. I at our Coburn's in Albertville, I see a box, the big box of Island Way Sorbet, and I went, yes! And then I went, $19.99. I can do without the Island Way Sorbet.
1: Those were Costco staples when the kids were little. I forgot all about those.
3: So, and it's just really high quality.
1: The coconut sorbet's in a little coconut shell.
2: Yeah, oh, really?
1: The mango is in a mango skin. Yep. Oh, yeah. They're amazing.
3: It's incredibly good. And again, super high quality. Like, so good. Wow, you almost feel like you're in a different country for a second.
1: Yeah, It's good stuff.
3: Yeah.
1: I'm in the islands. This is good.
2: I'm uninitiated on this.
3: Yeah. Well, and again, we'll they're super expensive. Like I said, it's like $20 for a box of them, like for a box of like 8 or 10.
1: Yeah.
3: Number two, no control. A box is a serving size. I try, but it doesn't happen.
1: My number two, again, I got to go back summers as a kid, but very specifically. So I would be at the pool every morning at 8 a.m. for swim practice.
2: Okay.
1: And then from 9 to 12, you're just doing can openers and running around and losing your mind.
2: Yeah.
1: And then at some point, me and my brothers or me and a buddy, we'd all, you know, after enough sharks or as they called it in Kentucky, gator playing sharks and minnows or gator, get on the bike and ride to the closest place to the pool, which was a 7-Eleven. You had to ride through Mr. Kinder's cornfield to get there.
3: Exactly. Good stuff. You're going again. This is great.
1: The biggest cola flavored Slurpee
3: they had. Oh, my God.
1: Yeah. I'd put that straw in there, hit it like a crack pipe, and my brain would explode. Stagger out into the sun, and I'm like stoned and giddy and like, I mean, it's a miracle I was not sniffing glue by the age of 12, the way those Slurpees would hit me. Mm. But the pleasure center of my brain and the pain, or as Gene Simmons would call it, sweet pain.
3: Yeah. The next time you go to a movie, like when I go to my spot, the Imagine in Rogers, they've got the cherry and the cola.
1: Yeah.
3: And you do a cherry cola.
1: I don't go Slurpee suicide, which is what we would have called that back in the day.
3: Well, I mean, but cherry cola is pretty dang good.
1: Yeah, yeah.
3: It's not often because it's like old me can't keep up with that thing anymore.
1: Sure.
3: So much.
1: It'll kill you. All right. Let us know your top three brain freezes. 651-989-ROCK, Luther Westland Volkswagen. Talking text line. We'll give you our number ones after this.

0: Gorman in the morning, Minnesota's 92 KQRS. Thank you very much. It's time for a couple of texts on the Luther Westside Volkswagen Talking Text Line.
1: I've got two really good lists, but first, really quick, a bonus. North Loop Jeff sent a picture of Costco vodka cocktail freezies.
0: Okay.
1: All right.
0: Nice.
1: Steven from Apple Valley says, number three, Mr. Misty Blue from Dairy Queen. Number two, Sonic the Hedgehog with gumball eyes. And number one, Rainbow Snow Cone.
0: Ooh, sure.
1: Mike the Hairy Tongue Guy says, orange push pop, vanilla pudding pop, and a swirl pudding pop. And he shouts out Mr. Bill Cosby, although I don't know that what that's necessary.
0: Okay, fair enough. Brain freezes, Ryder, number one.
2: Number one brain freeze. This one can happen at multiple times of the year. You could be up north at a very nice lodge, or you could be in your favorite winter vacation spot, Florida, Mexico, Dominican Republic. You're sitting poolside. It is incredibly hot out. Like, the air is so thick, you can feel it. You've been out there for a while. Mm-hmm. You decide to get yourself, and this is like the only time that I do this, and I only do one, a nice blended pina colada.
0: Oh, sure.
2: You're hot. You suck it down a little too fast. You get that headache right in the middle
0: forehead. Yeah.
2: But it is so tasty.
0: Yeah, it's like took a nail and a ball peen hammer and said, hang on, let me get it right between your eyes.
2: I know.
0: Yeah.
2: And it doesn't help that somebody's playing like random bare naked ladies in the background.
0: Yeah.
2: But
1: of course.
2: It's a vibe.
0: Only thing worse than that is music with steel drums. All right, number one, Fletcher.
1: You know what? I don't consume a ton of booze, but that's one I can totally get behind.
0: Yeah.
1: My number one is, I mean, it's the most childish thing ever, but the red, it's a cherry, Mr. Misty Freeze from Dairy Queen. I have to emphasize the freeze, because that's when they take the slushy and they put the ice cream in it, too.
0: Okay, fair enough.
1: Holy hell.
0: Really?
1: Oh, my God. You know what? I balked at them, and then I decided randomly, you know what? I had never tried one until last summer.
0: Okay.
1: Because that's a thing. We take the kids to Dairy Queen every now and then, especially on hot days.
0: Yeah.
1: And I was like, I always get blizzards, but I'm like, you know what? I'm feeling frisky today.
0: Okay.
1: And I think I got it two more times before the summer was done. That
0: Fair
1: is
0: enough.
1: Damn good.
2: Ah, nice.
0: Yeah. All right. So my first two, my three and my two were both childhood memories of things I did. I'm going to give us a good adult one here.
2: All right.
0: So quick story first about tinnitus, or if you prefer tinnitus. If you have those ringing ears, you can cover your ears with the palms of your hand, and then with your fingers, your pointer and your middle finger, rapidly tap the back of your skull for 60 seconds, and that'll clear the ringing away.
2: Oh, really?
0: I think it's simple. Your brain just focuses on this new stimulus, and then what is that tapping noise? What's that sensation? And then suddenly it ignores that ringing, and you feel like, oh, my God, finally it's quiet.
2: Ah.
0: Trust me, it works.
1: How long does it last?
0: Okay. For a while, until you forget to remember.
1: I'm 24/7.
0: We'll do it during the break.
1: Okay.
0: So this is the same principle. When you have a massive hangover headache, okay, you want to take that away?
1: Yeah.
0: By God, just grab some mint chocolate chip ice cream, some milk, and throw it in a blender and make a shake, and then just gulp it. And that brain freeze will remove the hangover headache.
2: Yeah.
0: And it just gets it right out of there.
2: Uh-huh.
0: And then you're like, oh, it's a brain freeze. And you forget how your whole body is revolting from a hangover. Now, within a few minutes, you might very well be throwing up an ice cream shake. But you should have thrown up before you went to bed anyway. But I'm telling you, when you have a bad hangover headache, switch it out for a brain freeze. It's way better. Because at least you can say, well, hey, at least this has a limited time. And when the brain freeze goes away, the headache you had won't seem as bad.
1: This is like slamming your finger in the door to forget that you stubbed your toe.
0: That's exactly what it is.
2: But the mint flavor just clears the mint flavor
0: out
2: of your mouth.
0: It sure does. Oh, that's good stuff right there.
1: The 9-year-old Evan would be on page. She would be waiting with a cup next to you. She loves the mint.
0: That's my buddy. All right, we got headlines we got to get into. Give us 5 minutes and a couple songs.
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1: Recent survey conducted by Common Sense Media found one-third of teenagers prefer AI companions over humans for serious conversations. There's a term for that, social offloading. And experts we talked to warned that this habit could be stunting emotional growth, leaving an already isolated generation who came of age during the pandemic even less prepared for the messiness of human interaction. Sure, AI can help you polish whatever it is you're looking to say, but that's not very human, right? It's the messiness that makes our interactions with each other so real. It's also what makes them so validating, help us to develop our confidence, our voice, our deep bonds with each other. Psychiatrists we talked to encouraged turning to family or friends when you're struggling to express yourself. They are keen to help. I'm Dr. Sanjay Gupta, helping you live a better life.
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0: Gorman in the Morning, Minnesota's 92 KQRS. Good Thursday morning. It's June 4th. Paul Fletcher, please give me some headlines.
1: There's been a flurry of bear sightings in residential neighborhoods across Minnesota, most recently in Edina, Elk River, Burnsville, and North Oaks. The DNR says, and reminds us, I guess, Minnesota is bear country, and while there have been numerous sightings this year in the Twin Cities, there hasn't been a huge jump. I'm not sure if I agree with that, or what. Maybe we differ on what is considered huge, because in a typical year, there are 250 sightings reported in the Twin Cities. So far this year, there have been 200 already.
2: I might have been trying to make a sandwich, but I don't know. It's creepy.
0: I gotta say, man, I'm in my fourth year here. I'm still sitting on zero.
3: Zero bear sightings?
0: Yeah, come on.
1: I'm fine with that.
0: I just want to see one. From, okay. I want to be in the car, and I want him to be, you know, a couple hundred yards away, but let me see a bear. Come on.
1: A couple hundred yards away, huh?
3: Yeah. Get up to Bemidji.
1: Yeah. I mean, go to
0: That's
1: go
0: not
1: to
0: the Twin Cities.
1: That's true.
3: That is accurate. That is not the Twin Cities.
0: I say I know a little bit about this place.
1: But if you want to see one, that's the place to go. The House voted yesterday to approve a war powers resolution aimed at restricting President Trump's ability to continue military action against Iran.
0: Mm-hmm.
1: The measure passed 215 to 208. The proposal directs the president to withdraw U.S. forces from hostilities involving Iran unless Congress formally declares war or approves military action. The vote marked a rare bipartisan rebuke of Trump's foreign policy and reflected growing concern among lawmakers over the ongoing conflict. The measure now heads to the Senate, where its future remains uncertain.
0: Yeah, it's a step in the right direction.
1: Chrissy Hynde is criticizing concertgoers for filming and taking photos during gigs. Hynde recounts an incident where her view at a concert was obstructed by someone filming on their phone, questioning why people feel the need to document every moment. She praises Bob Dylan for enforcing a no-phone policy at his shows. Hynde compares the behavior of people filming at concerts to monkeys in an enclosure, highlighting the lack of respect for artists' wishes.
0: Yeah.
3: Am I the monkey in this situation? What's happening?
0: If your phone's in your pocket, you're not.
3: Okay.
1: Yeah.
3: Noted.
0: I went and saw the Raconteurs, Jack White's band.
3: Yes.
0: At the Ryman in Nashville years ago. Like, they were around 20 years ago, and then they went away for a while. They came back about 10 years ago for a few shows. And I went to the Ryman, and everybody had to put their phone in those pouches.
3: Yeah.
0: And there was an opening band. And in the 20 minutes or 30 minutes between the opener and the Raconteurs, nobody had their phone.
3: Yeah.
0: And let me tell you something. It immediately was like, oh my God, this is what concerts used to feel like.
1: Yeah. Mm-hmm.
0: Viscerally, immediately aware of how different it was. And when that band came out, it was like the sky opened and we had sunshine for the first time in years. It was like, hey, we made it out of the desert. Everyone was so excited and present and cheered and was with it. It was amazing. And all I thought was every concert should be like this forever. And it's not.
1: Yeah, and normally when a band takes the stage, everybody's putting their phone away, takes a second, like an engine to wind up, and then there's some sort of a crowd reaction. Man. That's what it seems like today.
0: Yeah, no, it was great.
1: You remember Garbage was at First Ave in October?
0: Yeah.
1: I went. It was sold out. It was packed to the gills. And there was a guy in front of us. I kid you not. If they performed for, I don't know, let's just say an hour and 20 minutes. I'm not exaggerating. For 110 for an hour and 10 minutes of those hour and 20, he had his phone doing video.
0: Yeah.
1: It was constant. If he put it away, it was for like 5 seconds, and he'd bring it right back.
0: Seen it many times. I mean, Howl, we did shows in November, and there were gigs where there's just a dude standing there with his phone the entire show. And I'm like, what are you? I'm here for. I'm providing a service for YouTube friends who couldn't make it. Whatever your thought is, just go away.
3: I mean, that is my short person or shorter person hack, is to look at the concert through people's phones, because everybody's taller than me, or at least the dudes at the show I want to go see. So sometimes it is that PSA.
0: You simply need to see a lot more concerts in Central America, and you'll be fine. You're in the land of very tall people.
1: Mm-hmm. Yeah.
0: Get credit for that, Minnesota. Boy, I'm looking people in the eye all the time around here. I like it here.
1: Yeah. I lost my spot. Multiple adults. Yeah, right? Multiple adults recently started a fist fight at a kindergarten graduation in Pennsylvania. That sounded like it was a teaser. It's not, but the audio's close.
4: Oh, my God. Oh, my God. Get the baby.
5: It's terrible. I can't believe that that's something that would happen. I don't know why you would fight at a kindergarten graduation.
6: Because you're endangering not only my children, but the other children that are in the room as well. We need to grow up.
0: Okay, yeah, to be fair, there's not a parent on earth who hasn't wanted to throw hands at a kindergarten event, but yeah, most of us don't. That's the difference.
1: Maybe. I don't think I've ever wanted to throw hands at a kindergarten event.
0: You looked across the room, you saw somebody just got a look in their eye, and you were like, I don't like that dude. What's he? Stop looking at what am I? You know, you just, you know, the frustrations of the world as a parent without sleep deprivation is a trip.
1: That's true.
3: That is true.
0: By the way, kindergarten graduation, is there anything dumber on planet Earth?
1: I'm not sure that there is. It's like, hey, congratulations, you got through the easiest level.
0: I mean, so what now? It's just like, how about just take the kids out for pizza? It's the same thing.
3: Nice. Yeah.
0: We don't have to give them a ceremony.
1: They'd like
0: bring
1: that better.
0: Pizzas in.
1: They'd like that better than having to sit through some stupid ceremony.
0: Of course
1: like,
0: they would.
1: The worst part of that whole fight, that whole altercation, a man that was involved handed his baby to somebody else. The baby was in the midst of the fight. He handed the baby to someone else so he could maintain his
0: position. Or the best part
3: or
0: of the fight.
3: Or the best parenting. Yeah. Yes.
0: Come on, you know, at least he did that. Didn't use the baby as a battery ram, at least.
3: Oh,
0: you know, like, I'll hit you with my baby, and that'll prove how cool I am.
1: And you wonder why our schools are falling
0: apart. That's exactly right.
1: That's what I got.
0: Let's talk sports. Minnesota Twins lost yesterday 8-0 to the White Sox. The silver lining, it's the first shutout of the season. We had scored at least one run in every game up until now.
1: Okay. And we took 2 of 3.
0: Well, there is that, too.
1: Yeah.
0: The Twins are now hosting the Royals for 4. This will wrap up Sunday, 17 games in 17 days.
3: That's a lot.
0: Let's get a day off in there. What do you say? Simeon Woods Richardson. Simeon, we hardly knew ye.
3: Yeah.
0: He is now a member of the Toronto Blue Jays, which is where he came from originally to Minnesota. Traded for cash on Wednesday.
1: Of course.
0: He is not in a good place right now with his pitching.
1: Well, they don't have enough cash either.
0: The Los Angeles Dodgers have a guy named Ohtani. You may have heard of him. He's a ginormously successful baseball player. Comes from Japan. Last night, he pitched his 11th career game where he pitched at least 5 innings and had as many or more base hits as he allowed.
3: Oh,
0: it makes no sense.
3: He's
1: my
3: wild.
1: Goodness.
0: He has pitched 61 innings this year and he has allowed 5 earned runs.
3: Oh, boy.
0: He's batting 300.
1: It's dead ball era.
0: It is all over again. Insane. The New York Knicks have a 1-0 lead over the Spurs in the NBA Finals. Karl Anthony Towns with a brilliant performance last night. Jalen Brunson led the way with 30 points. Of course, that's what he does. The Knicks now a 12-game playoff win streak, which is mind-boggling when you consider the fact that they were considered one of the better teams in the East, which is like the JV of the NBA the last few years.
3: Uh-huh.
0: But no, they've figured it all out, man. They've got a great, talented roster, but they're playing team ball, and this is going to be one great series. The Minnesota Frost have only been able so far to protect 3 players from the expansion draft. Those 3 players are Taylor Heisey, Kelly Panik, and Matty Rooney. Everybody else, good luck to you.
3: Oh,
0: we'll see if you don't get picked up. I imagine Kendall Coyne Schofield will be taken by one of the expansion teams.
1: It
0: would be shocking if she wasn't.
1: It sounds like they're working on a deal with Detroit. I really hope Lise Decline sticks around. She's a fave.
0: 12 teams next season, so the league's growing rapidly, and
1: yeah,
0: I think it's wonderful.
1: Yeah, it's great.
0: Gordie Howe retired on this day in 1980. He was 52 years old.
1: My age.
0: 32 seasons, because if you remember, he retired once and sat out for several years. And then when his sons were old enough to play, he's like, I'll go back and play with the kids for a while.
1: What the heck?
0: His final NHL season, he was on the Hartford Whalers along with Marty and Mark, his 2 sons. And he appeared in 80 of the 80 games at 52 years old.
1: The Hartford Whalers, some of the greatest uniforms in hockey history.
0: Really cool. Really cool. Too bad they weren't some of the greatest teams in hockey
1: history. No, not so good.
0: Arden Hills. Happy to have you with us this morning, Arden Hills.
3: Mm-hmm.
0: Something tells me at least once the members of the Replacements, individually or collectively, pass through Arden Hills. I'm willing to bet that.

0: 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Hey, so check this out. Bourbon and Beyond is the world's largest bourbon music and hangout, cool food type of rock festival on planet Earth.
1: Nice.
0: And it's going down this September in Louisville, Kentucky. And if you want to go, all you got to do to put your name in the hat, that is, text the national keyword Ezra, E-Z-R-A.
1: Okay.
0: Ezra to 95819 right now. You have a shot to win Bourbon and Beyond 2026. You'll see the Foo Fighters, Queens of the Stone Age, Dave Matthews Band, Hootie and the Blowfish. Wait for it. Better than Ezra and many others.
2: Yeah.
0: That's this summer. That's this September in Louisville. You could win a bunch of four day Mint VIP passes, 5-night hotel stay, and $1,500 towards travel. Get on that.
2: The lineup is outrageous. I mean, if you want to go log onto their website and actually see the full line, they had to fill 4 days, and man, they did it. Holy buckets.
0: The old Norm MacDonald joke when he was doing Weekend Update when Better Than Ezra had the number one song in America.
2: Yeah.
0: Said number one, Ezra, Better Than Ezra. The number two song by Ezra. Simple but effective.
2: Boom. Yep.
0: Hey, so let's talk about 911 calls. One of the craziest you'll ever hear about. I want to know some of the dumbest reasons. Have you ever called 911 for real? Was it something you look back on and go, maybe I didn't need to call 911? Let's talk about it. 651-989-ROCK. Let us know your 911 stories. We're back in 5 minutes and two songs.
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26: For the ninth year in a row, Finland has been named the happiest country in the world. That's according to the World Happiness Report put out every year by the Wellbeing Research Center at the University of Oxford in the UK. two other Nordic nations, Iceland and Denmark, came in at numbers 2 and 3. Now, having spent quite a bit of time in these countries over my 2.5 decades as a journalist, I can tell you that this is not at all that surprising. There's an entirely different way of thinking in these countries. We before me, you might say. In other words, the mentality is less adversarial and much more, we're all in this together. One other interesting thing that came up was that no matter where someone lived, the more time they spent on social media, the less happy they were. Want to smile? It's simple. Put your phone away for a bit. I'm Dr. Sanjay Gupta, helping you live a better life.
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2: 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Hey, it's Paul Fletcher. 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Hey, it's Paul Fletcher. 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We've made some changes here at 92 KQRS, and I'm one of them. 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
27: All right, got a few crashes out there. Stuff up must be starting to get slippery. We've got an accident on the right shoulder of 35E northbound at Randolph Avenue, causing stop-and-go traffic all the way from Highway 13. Another crash on the entrance ramp, 35E northbound, the on-ramp from Maryland Avenue. Crash on the left shoulder, 35W southbound at Lindale. Another accident on the right shoulder, 694 eastbound at East River Road in Fridley. And the last one, Oakdale, 694 northbound at 34th Street. And that's your traffic on KQ.
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27: 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We're going to make it to 82 this afternoon and do have a chance at a thunderstorm popping in and out. Likely to see rain overnight as well, and another small chance at storms tomorrow, topping out at 83. Dry and 87 on Saturday. Minneapolis, St. Paul, we're at 69.
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0: Gorman in the Morning, Minnesota's 92 KQRS. Have you ever called 911? You ever called 911 and looked back and gone, maybe I overreacted. I mean, 911 dispatchers are full of those kind of stories.
1: Yeah.
0: But first things first, Ryder, have you ever had to call 911?
1: Yeah, and it's dumb because
0: I love it already.
1: Okay, here's the deal. I was going, I think, back from Sioux Falls back to Minneapolis. It was the middle of winter, so I took the interstates because if something happens to my car, there's just going to be a ton of people there.
0: Yeah.
1: It had just snowed. I, like, was going faster than I should have and spun out on 90, and I was in the ditch.
0: Yep.
1: Car was fine. I Googled a tow truck company on my phone, called them and said, hey, I'm on the interstate. I'm in the ditch. I'm between this town and this town. Can you come get me? And they said, no. Hang up the phone and call 911. And I said, what? Are you serious? They wouldn't come get me until I had called Highway Patrol or whatever.
0: Got it. Okay.
1: And let them know the deal. I was like, I got you. I got you guys.
0: Yeah.
1: You're coming to get
0: me
1: anyway.
0: Come on, let's go.
1: Just trying to expedite.
0: Yeah.
2: You know what, though? I'll say this, especially when you're out in the exurbs or in the country. I've called 911 before, but it was for a really good reason.
0: Mm-hmm.
2: But I've actually talked to sheriffs, like, because we live in Wright County, and Albertville doesn't have its own police force, so we rely on the sheriffs. And I've had multiple of them say, if you think there's more warrant or merit to it, just call 911.
0: Yeah.
2: So basically, what he's saying is, like, they're not busy enough. So it's fine.
0: Yeah.
2: You know what I mean? Like in Minneapolis, it's probably like, you know, maybe don't call 911 over the cat in the tree.
0: Yeah,
2: but if you're out in Albertville and there's a cat in a tree, then call 911.
0: Yeah, why not?
2: We'll just hang up on you or we'll pass you off to somebody else. I'm like, I thought this was for emergencies only.
0: Right. Yeah, I've called 911 a couple times, but just because I witnessed a car crash. And I called to say, well, I was in one. And I had a car phone back when it was called a car phone, and I used it to call 911. But then I've witnessed crashes and been like, hey, at the blah, blah, blah. But I've never had a situation where I was like, oh my God, like an emergency that involved me. I've never been like, there's a guy with an axe and he's got a can of gas. And I mean, nothing cool like that.
2: An axe and a can of gas.
0: Yeah, he really wanted to do me in. Nothing like that. Have you ever called 911?
2: I have. Man, it was crazy. Spencer and I went to a late night flick, and we're driving 694 back from Rogers. We had just passed the St. Michael exit, approaching the Albertville exit, and there's a car absolutely playing Pac-Man with the dots on the freeway.
0: Oh, boy. Yeah.
2: And I mean, back and forth. And then at one point, there's a really long exit that goes to the Albertville outlet malls that people may be familiar with. At one point on that super long exit, this guy comes through. I think it was a guy. Came to a complete stop.
0: Oh, gosh. Yeah.
2: Yeah. And so, and there was another car. We were both kind of on top of it.
0: Yeah.
2: And so we actually parallel parked next to each other behind him to sort of create a barrier.
0: Right.
2: And it was at that point I went, this person's out of their mind or they're drunk as hell.
0: Yep.
2: And so we called, and it was, I got to tell you, it was kind of cool when suddenly, like, I'm on the line telling them exactly where the car's at.
0: Sure.
2: And next thing I knew, flashing lights came up behind us, and we just kind of rolled our windows down and went like, right there.
1: Yeah.
2: And
0: that's it.
2: Saw the field. We hung out in a neighboring parking lot just because we were curious, and saw the sobriety test go down.
0: Okay, well, very valid reason.
2: Kind of felt heroic, actually, yeah.
0: Sure, yeah, you did, absolutely.
2: Yeah.
0: But 911 dispatchers have shared some that aren't nearly as heroic.
1: Okay. No.
0: a woman, these are all verified and true.
2: I was wondering where you're going with
0: this. A lady called 911 from a Wendy's drive-thru.
1: Okay.
0: She called 911 and said,
1: was the Wendy's medical? On fire?
0: No.
1: Okay.
0: No, she was on fire because Wendy's refused to sell her a Whopper.
1: Oh.
0: Whoppers are from Burger King.
1: Yeah. Yeah.
0: She went to Wendy's, and for the first time ever, somebody could actually say, legitimately, ma'am, this is a Wendy's.
1: Yes.
0: Yeah. She's trying to 911 because they won't sell me a Whopper.
1: I mean, the square patties are a little weird.
0: I get it. And yeah, the Chili's nowhere near as good as it was when I was a kid.
1: Yeah.
2: Yeah, but the square patties are never frozen.
0: How about this? A woman called 911 to report that her daughter had not returned after dark. And, of course, that's like, oh, my gosh, well, what's going on here? The longer the conversation went, the dispatcher realized, this sounds like a pretty old woman. The woman did say, yes, I'm 96. And when the question, well, how old is your daughter? Well, she's 68. And she's not back yet, and I'm worried. I mean, you gotta give her a pass on that.
2: Wow.
0: That's, you know what? You're right. Yeah. Little baby bird needs to fly on her own at 68 years old. Ever call 911-651-989-ROCK, Luther Westside Volkswagen Talk and Text Line. We'll get to yours after this from Tom Petty.

0: Gorman in the Morning, Minnesota's 92 KQRS. We're talking about 911 calls. We've got a caller who wishes to remain anonymous, Ryder.
1: He said we could call him Matthew.
0: Let's call him Matthew. Matthew, okay. Good morning.
2: Morning.
0: What do you got for us?
2: I was 19, living in Olympia, and I had been consuming alcohol with friends a little too much, and about 1 o'clock in the morning, we went through the Jack in the Box drive-thru. I tried ordering their Philly cheesesteak, which they were all out of, and after demanding it several times, I called 911 on myself, and subsequently was arrested.
0: Attaboy!
2: From Jack in the Box.
0: Matthew, that's fantastic.
3: Yeah, it's a good thing we stay anonymous, though. You don't want the state of Washington to be, you know, they listen to KQ all the time.
0: I'm just going
3: to
0: tell you right now, if not getting a Philly cheesesteak from Jack in the Box was actually a good thing. I promise you that.
1: Yeah, yeah.
2: Maybe after Jaeger bombs.
0: They were looking out for you, brother.
1: Oh, Jaeger bombs.
3: Yeah, Jaeger bombs will do that.
1: Yeah.
0: That's awesome.
2: Love you guys. Have
1: thanks,
2: a good day.
1: Bud.
0: Thanks for the call.
3: Thanks, man. Matthew.
1: Yeah, he is the reason we have DoorDash.
0: Ryder, we have a few Facebook comments as well.
1: I do want to say, Shelly, who's taken 911 calls in St. Paul, said somebody reported a bald eagle had dropped a puppy in a tree that was now stuck and crying. Aw.
0: What?
1: Officer showed up, found neither an eagle nor a puppy, but did find two raccoons. She says, trying to make a family.
0: Oh, boy.
1: Hot and dirty.
0: Yeah.
1: Also, Paul D said, it would be a 911 call that my coworker received. A young male teen had pleasured himself with Ben Gay.
0: That just hurts sitting here.
1: I dispatched the ambulance for a, quote, groin injury.
0: Yeah.
1: Ooh.
0: That's one way to put it.
4: All right. Enough fun and games.
0: Man. Yeah, all the urban myths about Ben Gay on the jockstrap, that's all real.
1: You okay?
0: You can throw someone's entire middle school experience off with just one little inch of Ben Gay placed in the wrong place.
1: Oh, boy.
3: Luther Westside Volkswagen Talk and Text Line. I've got a former dispatcher who wanted to be remain anonymous said, I had a man call one time because he was afraid that his kid was going to assault his wife and he needed law enforcement to assist. In questioning, found out his kid was a middle schooler. I asked if he could keep them separated until I could get a deputy over there to him, and he said, no, I have a tea time. I've got to go.
0: I was wondering what the spin was going to be there. I knew there was a... Oh, my Lord.
1: Who sings that song, Divorce? D-I-V-O-R-C-E.
3: Oh, it's a country person, isn't it?
1: Yeah, but that's running through my head right now.
3: Yeah.
1: Man.
0: Holy smokes.
3: You know what? It's funny you brought up divorce. Just had another one come in from another 911 dispatcher. This one's a current dispatcher, wants to be anonymous as well. I had a person call in upset because their significant other had shown some intimate videos, quote unquote, of them to his wife.
0: Oh.
3: I literally just sat for a couple of seconds before asking further questions like, what is even appropriate right now?
1: I'm still confused about this. So somebody called 911 because he showed videos to his wife?
3: Of them. So basically, it sounds like it was the gal that this guy had some relations to on video.
0: Okay.
3: And he showed those videos to his wife.
0: Oh, boy.
1: Man. Ooh,
0: wow. Okay.
3: Yeah.
0: That's another situation where I think me and little J-O-E will be going away. Speaking of Tammy Wynette's D-I-V-O-R-C-E. Holy smokes.
3: Never know what's going to happen.
0: Keep them coming. We got to get into some headlines. 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
9: Recent survey conducted by Common Sense Media found one-third of teenagers prefer AI companions over humans for serious conversations. There's a term for that, social offloading. And experts we talked to warned that this habit could be stunting emotional growth, leaving an already isolated generation who came of age during the pandemic even less prepared for the messiness of human interaction. Sure, AI can help you polish whatever it is you're looking to say, but that's not very human, right? It's the messiness that makes our interactions with each other so real. It's also what makes them so validating, help us to develop our confidence, our voice, our deep bonds with each other. Psychiatrists we talked to encouraged turning to family or friends when you're struggling to express yourself. They are keen to help. I'm Dr. Sanjay Gupta, helping you live a better life.
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0: Norman in the morning, Minnesota's 92 KQRS. Good Thursday morning. It is after the hour of 9 o'clock. So if you're just getting up, congratulations. You win the game. Yeah. Fletcher, give me some headlines.
1: All right. You know, very first, I've got to give a shout out to Olivia in Woodbury. She's going to her last day of school today, and it's the last year at this school. I guess they're moving away. And she's,
2: oh, that's a bummer.
1: She's sad. Her mom, Barb, says that she's sad that this is probably the last day she's going to be able to listen to Gorman in the Morning.
0: Oh.
1: I informed her of the KQ app or anywhere you get, you know, streaming.
2: Public service announcement. We are on that magical internet.
1: Well, like I said, I understand, too. It's not quite the same as listening on the actual radio in the town that it's coming out of, but it's at least something. So, Olivia, thanks a bunch, and I hope your last day of school is outstanding.
0: Yeah, go get them.
2: Cheers to you.
1: Grand old day kicks off summer in St. Paul. Yep, indeed. The annual tradition is back. Since 1973, Grand Ole Day has been the Midwest's largest free street festival, drawing an annual attendance of over 200,000 people to the neighborhood. In case you forgot where that is, we're talking Grand Ave from Snelling to Dale, and we're talking 8 a.m. to 6 p.m., all the things.
2: Because in St. Paul, where they were drinking 6 days a week, they were like, what can we do so we can also be drinking on a Sunday when it's not football season?
0: You got to give them credit.
2: Grand Ole Day.
0: That's right. I like it.
1: Yeah.
2: Good music.
1: Police say that the standoff at a bank in Bakersfield, California has ended with a suspect dead during an encounter with FBI personnel. Officials confirm all remaining hostages were freed and no injuries were reported among them, which is fantastic. Officials say he chose that bank because it would trigger a federal response and he was seeking notoriety. Also said he had grievances over past sentencings. The investigation into the incident is ongoing.
2: That's a weird one.
0: Yeah, it is a weird one. And here's something even weirder, which I read. So there was a hostage negotiator involved, you know, the whole thing. Yeah. Hostage negotiating is a 52-year-old discipline. It goes back 52 years, started with the New York City Police Department.
1: Uh-huh.
0: And it boasts, as of today now, a 90% success rate.
1: 90%?
0: 90%, which you wouldn't think based on everything you ever see in a movie where there's a hostage negotiator. 90% success rate. That's pretty awesome right there.
1: Yeah, it is. Obviously kind of sucks that the suspect is dead. I mean, he kind of, you know, put himself in that spot, but awesome that the hostages are freed and nobody injured. Michael Stipe performed I Played the Fool on Jimmy Kimmel Live last night, the theme song for the new HBO comedy Rooster. Stipe's performance on Kimmel featured Grammy Award winning producer Andrew Watt, Pearl Jam touring guitarist Josh Klinghoffer, and of course, Chili Peppers drummer Chad Smith, because he seems to drum for everybody.
2: Here's a little bit

0: You can.
1: Yeah, you hear my voice.
0: I play the fool, rewritten from the original version, which was, I pity the fool.
2: Really?
0: Well, maybe.
2: Yeah, that's a hell of an influence.
1: They don't want to cut in Mr. T for the writing credit.
0: I'm just, for the first time in my life, I was excited because I had a Mr. T / Michael Stipe connection in my brain.
2: Together. Yeah.
0: First time ever.
2: That's great.
0: Yeah.
2: Apparently, there's a solo album coming. No word yet on when it'll be released. A French priest ran down an 18-year-old suspected car thief before crashing it outside of St. Joseph Shrine in Detroit. Here is the priest explaining the ordeal.
3: Grabbed him, put him down. He was resisting a lot, trying to run away, definitely, and I had to, unfortunately, give him a few punches and hurt my hand a little bit. Aww. Nothing major, but making sure that there was no threat, since I didn't know if he had a gun, if he had a weapon. It was definitely suspicious behavior, and as soon as I had the police officers take care of this gentleman, I rushed back to the lady, make sure she needed the anointing of the six, blessing or something. I was there too with the medics. Had to do my prayers as usual and have dinner with the community.
4: Wow. Just another day.
3: Just another day in the D.
2: Just another day in the D.
0: I was relieved that everybody was okay. I went back to the rectory and made myself a nice tuna niçoise.
3: Just another day in the D.
2: His name's Reverend Canon Jean-Baptiste Commons.
0: Sure it is.
2: I don't know if I said that right at all, but that's his name, and he's a badass.
0: Americans tend to forget the anchovies. It's not real niçoise without the anchovies.
2: I don't forget.
3: Anyway,
2: I don't forget the anchovies.
0: Man, I do. Nothing like a fighting French priest.
2: Jeez. Yeah, right?
1: Yes.
0: That's fantastic. The Twins could use a little bit of fight in their step right now. Another loss yesterday to the Chicago White Sox. 3-4 in the last 10 days in the 7 games with Chicago. But the problem with yesterday's game was we were shut out. Now, the good news is it was the first time that has happened all season. But, yeah, 8-0, and it was over very early. Taj Bradley, who's been a very promising young pitcher, his record is only 5-2 after yesterday's loss. But he let six of the first 7 batters reached base. And it was just over before we even had a chance to get it going. A 4-run, 28-pitch first inning.
2: Son of a bee sting.
0: Simeon Woods Richardson was traded to the Blue Jays yesterday. Huh? Good to see you. Thanks for playing. But, man.
2: You know what's going to happen, though. He's going to turn it around and be fantastic.
0: Well, that would be great for him. It would be a tough thing. He's 0-7 this season with a 7.7 ERA. Whew. Ouch. NBA last night, game one of the NBA Finals. Karl-Anthony Towns gave the Timberwolves front office a reminder that, well, maybe that wasn't such a great trade.
1: Yeah.
0: Because, boy, he looked great going right at Victor Wembanyama repeatedly. Going to the rim as hard as I've ever seen him attack the rim. Playing great defense on Wemby. A really nice performance. 18 points, 12 rebounds. Very energetic up and down the court. Jalen Brunson led the Knicks with 30. The New York Knicks have won 12 straight playoff games.
1: That's nuts.
0: Everybody on planet Earth was paying attention to the Western Conference going, here's going to be your winner, whoever wins this. And now the New York Knicks were sitting there the whole time going, fine. Go ahead. Don't pay attention to us. We don't care. That's a pretty good ball club right there. This looks like it's going to be a very good series indeed.
2: You know Wemby will be ready for game two, though.
0: He will. Yeah. He will be very, very, very on point in game two. NFL quarterback Russell Wilson announced yesterday, I am retiring, and he's going to take a job with CBS Sports. Statistically, on paper, an all-time great. And a guy that nobody will miss in a locker room. One of the most unpopular teammates in league history.
2: And a guy nobody wants to freaking watch on TV.
0: Nah, I don't think so.
2: See that dude?
0: It's a weird one. It's a weird one. Game two of the Stanley Cup Finals tonight. Las Vegas Golden Knights can go up 2-0 with a win over the Carolina Hurricanes. They can go back to Vegas in the driver's seat. They're already in the driver's seat. They won game one on the road. But if they win tonight, man, it looks like it's all over but the shouting.
2: It has me kind of baffled as to what to say. I still think the Carolina Hurricanes are going to make their presence known. It's starting. Yesterday, we joked around, Ryder and I did. She said Canes in 5. I said Canes in 6. Yep. Now I think it's a game 7 and a coin flip.
0: I just remember the halcyon days of early May when I was like, let's just get past the Avalanche and then we'll just coast against these Golden Knights. Oh, well.
2: I don't know if you remember, but a couple months ago I said, let's tank all these games and let's get into the West so we can just smoke through the playoffs.
0: Yep.
2: Yeah, not so much.
0: Maybe not so much. South St. Paul.
2: South St. Paul.
0: Glad to have you with us this morning, South St. Paul.
2: The home of the Packers.
0: Ryder would like me to remind everybody that it's its own city. I'm not talking about the south side of St. Paul. I'm talking about South St. Paul.
1: Uh-huh.
0: Get it right.
1: They deserve it.
0: From the south side of Dublin. Maybe. I don't know. Here's you two.

0: Gorman in the Morning, Minnesota's 92 KQRS. Hey, I don't know what you're doing Saturday, but me and Ryder on Saturday from 4 to 6, we'll be at Canterbury Park hanging out at the Beer and Seltzer Fest.
1: Hell yeah.
0: Hell yeah. Cool. Tickets are $50. That does include admission to live racing plus unlimited tastings on everything from Minnesota craft brews to crisp ciders, refreshing seltzers, and canned cocktails. All the tastings you want and the racing and hanging out with me and Ryder. Four to six at Canterbury Park.
1: And Steve, I know you're still like not 100%, so I'll go ahead and drink all your beer and seltzer for you.
0: That works.
1: That's so generous of me.
0: It's very generous of you.
2: Yes. It's the least you can do.
0: If need be in a pinch, I'll drive home.
1: Excellent.
0: You can get more information at 92kqrs.com.
2: One of you place a trifecta for me, would you? All right?
0: Yep.
2: Because I love the Canterbury Park. It's an awesome place to hang out.
1: I'll let Steve do it.
0: We're going to do a trifecta on the 792.
2: All right, you know what? You can study up all you want, and it's totally a guessing game. So either of you could put the trifecta down,
0: and then the 792 is going to hit big on Saturday, and I'll come in on Monday and go, damn it. How did I know? And why did I forget? Hey, it's Thursday, which means it's time for Rank You Very Much. Brain freezes. We've all had them. Some are better than others. Let's rank the top three brain freezes. Your delivery vehicle or the context, whatever you think of when you think of brain freeze. What are the three best? Hit us on the Luther Westside Volkswagen talking text line with your top three, 651-989-ROCK. We'll give you ours in about 5 minutes and two songs.
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11: Recent survey conducted by Common Sense Media found 1/3 of teenagers prefer AI companions over humans for serious conversations. There's a term for that, social offloading. And experts we talked to warned that this habit could be stunting emotional growth, leaving an already isolated generation who came of age during the pandemic even less prepared for the messiness of human interaction. Sure, AI can help you polish whatever it is you're looking to say, but that's not very human, right? It's the messiness that makes our interactions with each other so real. It's also what makes them so validating, help us to develop our confidence, our voice, our deep bonds with each other. Psychiatrists we talked to encouraged turning to family or friends when you're struggling to express yourself. They are keen to help. I'm Dr. Sanjay Gupta, helping you live a better life.
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1: Taking a look at the roads, just one crash, and it is all the way down in Belle Plaine. Heads up on this. 169 northbound at Delaware Avenue. That should be clear and hopefully shortly. Some stop-and-go traffic, 394 eastbound between Penn Ave and 94, and that's your traffic on KQ.
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1: 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We're going to hit 82 this afternoon, and there is a chance at seeing a thunderstorm pop in. More likely to see some rain overnight, and even a shot at a storm tomorrow. Shouldn't be a whole washout, though. High of 83 tomorrow, then nothing but sun and 87 on Saturday. Minneapolis, St. Paul, kind of gray. We're at 71.
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1: Thank you very much.
2: Thank you very much.
3: Thank you very much.
4: Thank you very, very much.
5: Thank you very much.
6: Thank you very much. We're giving you our top three brain freeze experiences, brain freeze context, brain freezes. It's summer. Let's dive in. Ryder, get it going. Give us your number three.
7: All right, number three, a best reason to get some brain freeze. It's late June, kind of hot out, but you're old enough to not go to daycare. You're riding bikes around with your friends, and then you hear that weird ice cream truck music.
6: Yeah.
7: You chase it down. You have cash on you, and you get a Choco Taco.
6: Oh, Choco Taco.
7: Yes, but it doesn't have a stick or whatever, so it melts in your hand. You got to shove it all in your mouth pretty quick, and you get that ice cream headache.
8: And that's if you don't break your tooth on the frozen chocolate chunks.
6: That's right, yeah. Yeah, nothing wrong with the Choco Taco.
7: Oh, yeah, so tasty.
6: Fletcher?
8: For me, it's my number three is the freezies. Freeze pops, popsicles, and plastic tubes. I used to binge these things to an embarrassing level.
6: Yeah.
8: I'd stockpile them in the second freezer, like my life depended on the consumption of them. I'd try to do the right thing. I'd grab like three sitting on the couch, and then I'd make multiple trips back, and by the time I was done, the cushion next to me looked like a landfill, basically.
6: You know, I always liked at the end of it when you just have the little liquid that had melted, and then just suck that little liquid hit at the very end. It's like the bottom of your bowl of cereal when it's just the milk that's brown now from all the stuff in it.
8: And if you're looking for freezer pops this summer, freezies this summer, grab the ones, find the ones in the mesh bags that are a little bigger than usual.
6: Yeah.
8: They got all kinds of tropical flavors in there, oddball ones, like three different types of green. Oh, they're the best.
6: All right, my number three, going along with Ryder, going back to those summer days. You're at the pool all day long, you're in the sun, you get home, you have dinner, and then you're just waiting around, getting dark, but not dark enough for Kick the Can yet, so you're your buddies, and then you hear those jingling bells from the Good Humor truck coming, and you run down to the street, and you grab one quarter, which is all it took, to buy an orange push-up.
7: Oh, the orange push-ups were better than the rest of them.
6: You take that top off, the orange sherbet push-up, and you just shove that thing into your mouth as if there's no tomorrow. And, man, your brain just lights up with such pain, and you're like, at least I'm going to die with a push-up in my mouth. And then a few minutes later, you're back to better than ever, and you're ready for some Kick the Can.
7: Yeah. Oh, yeah, because if you're not paying attention and you do it too slow, it falls off.
6: Exactly.
7: And you lose part of it.
6: No, you got to just...
7: Oh. Yes.
9: I got some ice cream.
6: That's it.
9: I got some ice cream. You didn't get no.
6: It's so good. So good. You're number two, Ryder.
7: Number two, Pat Bethke has let your mom know that the whole daycare is going to go swimming at the Apple Valley Community Pool all day long. So you've been there all morning. It's hot. It's sweaty. It's the middle of July. The lifeguards need to take their stupid break or whatever. So everybody's got to get out of the pool.
6: Yep.
7: And then Pat Bethke pulls out the cardboard box of the flavor ice, the little ice, icy thingies, and like Fletcher was talking about, in the plastic tubey bag.
6: Yeah, boy, it's so good.
7: And you get a green one, and they're great.
8: The little freezer, the little flavor ices, that's like basically what I was talking about for kids. That's entry level.
6: That's
8: freezies.
7: Yeah.
8: Yeah.
6: Yeah, it's so like the little, it's like a one hitter instead of a bong.
7: Yeah, very much. Yes.
6: Fletcher, number two.
8: Oh my God. You know what? I considered bumping this one up to number one because this is the one more than anything that I want to go to a store right after this and get. Island Way Sorbet. I first found them at Costco. I think they're available. They are available in other places now. We've got them at the Coburn's in Albertville. I just haven't pulled the trigger because they're so damn expensive. But this is the sorbet that's known for being served inside the actual shells or rinds of the fruit they're made from. So like the orange flavored one is in an orange rind. And the lemon is in a lemon rind, and et cetera. And yeah, coconut's the best.
6: Coconut is absolutely the best. We used to get those when the kids were little. We found those same thing at Costco, and we would load up, and man, just you'd just have a bunch of mangoes sitting there, and no one wanted them. They're sad. No one wants the mango. Those coconuts, we were fighting for them.
8: Yeah, it's
6: good stuff.
8: I'll tell you what, though. You might want to take out a second mortgage because 8 to 10 of them in a box is like $20. Normally, usually all these treats we're talking about are cheap. You know what I mean?
6: No, this is not a cheap pie.
8: No.
7: Uh-oh.
6: No, it's not.
8: Yep.
6: My number two, again, going back to those summer days as a kid, you're at the, you know, for me, I was at the pool all day, as in like 8 a.m. swim practice. I truly got there very early. And then you spend the afternoon in and out of the pool, grabbing, you know, trying to find enough money for a Coke or something from the vending machine. But every now and again, hop on your bike, blast away from the pool to the 7-Eleven. And I would get the biggest Slurpee cup available
8: with the
6: dome roof on it, you know. Fill that cola-flavored Slurpee, hit that straw like a crack pipe, man, and my brain would just explode. You walk back out into the sun, and you're like, but it's just the most delicious pain.
7: So
6: hurts
7: satisfying.
6: So good.
7: Yeah,
6: the really Slurpee is. Brain freeze is a beautiful thing. 651-989 Rock, Luther Westside Volkswagen Talk and Text Line. Let us know your top three brain freezes. Our number ones after this.

0: Gorman in the Morning, Minnesota's 92 KQRS. You know Joey Ramone was no stranger to the brain freeze.
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0: No. Man.
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0: 651-989-ROCK is the Luther Westside Volkswagen Talk and Text Line. Before hour number ones, let's get some brain freeze lists.
2: Andy in Mesa says, first of all, he says, always listening no matter what time. The podcast for some days. Thank you.
0: Oh, there you go.
2: Number three, Kemp's Popsicles, banana or root beer?
3: Oh, Kemp's.
2: Yeah.
0: Okay.
2: Number two, it's hard to argue, but there's so many great choices. Ice water.
0: Okay.
2: And number one, DQ's Mr. Misty.
0: Mr. Misty.
2: Yeah.
3: There you go.
2: Can't argue that at all. Wally says, number three, push pop. Number two, freezy. Number one, twist ice cream cone at Old Country Buffet after you're already full.
0: Yeah.
3: TV.
0: The brain freeze on a full stomach.
3: Yes.
0: All right, let's get our number ones on the board. Ryder, what do you got?
3: Number one, and this could happen year-round. You could be at a super fancy lodge up north, or you could be doing your winter getaway thing in Florida, Mexico, whatever. Uh-huh. But you're sitting poolside. It is so hot out. You can just feel the sweat beating up on your body. And you have, and this is the only time of year I would do it, and I would only do one, a nice blended pina colada out of one of those slushy machines.
0: Yeah.
3: It just tastes so good. You suck it through the straw too fast. You get that headache right in the middle of your forehead.
0: The frozen pina colada, very much like the martini, as in one is not enough and two is too many.
3: Yes.
0: The martini corollary, I call it.
2: Yeah.
3: Uh-huh.
0: Yeah, that makes perfect sense. Number one, Fletcher.
2: I got to hit one more from the Luther Westside Volkswagen Talk and Text line because Gonzo sent a picture of an empty coconut shell from the island sorbet.
3: Oh.
2: It makes me jealous. I wish I had that in my mouth right now. My number one is the Mr. Misty Freeze. Not the Mr. Misty, the Mr. Misty Freeze.
0: Okay.
2: That's where they put the DQ, the legendary DQ soft serve, in with the slushy, and the flavor is cherry. 1,000%.
0: First I've ever heard of it.
2: It's new to me. Last summer was the first time I tried it.
0: Okay.
2: And I was hooked. In fact, they got me to not get a blizzard a couple times when I went to DQ. Yeah.
3: Is this at a DQ that you have to walk inside, or can you get it at like one of those walk-up stand ones?
2: I think it's at all of them.
3: At all of them?
2: Okay. The brazier ones or whatever. All that's right. Just ice cream or whatever. Yeah. I think you can get it at all of them.
3: Okay.
2: Yeah.
0: Okay, my number one I had a couple of childhood brain freezes. Now I'm going to give you the adult brain freeze, and it involves a concept. It's the old bait and switch, if you will.
3: Yeah.
0: It's just a way to give yourself a problem to eliminate a previous problem.
3: Mm.
0: It's very simple. You have a hangover headache, which is a very specific headache.
3: Yep.
2: Okay.
0: And you can't do anything about it. There's not enough Advil. There's not enough water. The hangover headache, especially if it's a red wine one, there's nothing you can do other than get some mint chocolate chip ice cream, put it in a blender, add some milk, give yourself a thick milkshake, and then just start ladling it into your mouth as soon as you can, because that brain freeze will activate, and immediately you have forgotten all about the hangover headache that you had. The brain freeze headache becomes front and center, and then you have that immediate awareness of, I just got to ride the lightning for like a minute and a half, and then I'm good to go. And when it dissipates, that hangover headache, it may not be gone, but it's nowhere near as bad as it was before.
3: Oh, yeah.
2: And you know, side benefit, it might make you throw up.
0: You absolutely will throw up. If you do it right, then you're doing what you should have done before you went to bed in the first place. Always puke before sleep, not after.
3: Yes. I'm excited to do Rank You Very Much types of puking.
0: Yo, we can do that right now. I need no prep time.
2: Oh, number one is when you have the sausage coming out of your nose.
0: No
2: because
0: prep.
2: It can't get out of your mouth fast enough.
0: Okay, fair enough.
2: Yeah, that's good. Hey, you know what? I want to mention one other thing. Mike hit us up. What about Dole Whip? The pineapple Dole Whip. You guys ever had that?
3: Don't get Lisa Miller started on the frickin' Dole Whip.
2: She loves that stuff, or what?
3: Oh, yes.
0: Yeah.
3: They eliminated the stand at the fair, dude. It was real traumatic
2: for
3: her.
2: It's essentially like a sorbet. It's just maybe not quite as creamy.
0: Okay.
2: The one and only time I had it is we had it at the place where you should have it, and that's at Disneyland.
0: Right.
2: That's where I think that's what made it famous is at Disneyland. I'm not sure, but I had to recognize Mike on that text because that's a pretty solid one.
0: Fair enough. All right, there's our lists. Appreciate you contributing yours. We got a little bit of time left, just enough for the last word.
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9: Heart disease is still the leading cause of death here in the United States and around the world. But what if there was something you could do earlier in life to reduce the odds of becoming a statistic? Well, here in the United States, tens of millions of adults already take a statin to lower their cholesterol. But new guidance put out by the American College of Cardiology and the American Heart Association now emphasize that treating high cholesterol sooner could significantly reduce a person's lifetime risk of heart attack or stroke. How early are we talking? In your 30s, believe it or not. Of course, you need to talk to your doctor about whether statins are right for you, but you should know that the evidence is really starting to stack up that shows the earlier you get a jump on reducing lifelong exposure to plaque-causing lipids and lipoproteins, the better the odds are going to be for you. Make sure you get your cholesterol checked. That's the first step. I'm Dr. Sanjay Gupta, helping you live a better life.
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2: 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Hey, it's Paul Fletcher, and I care about Minnesota, and I care about music. With me, you'll get both of plenty of them on 92 KQRS. Hey, it's Paul Fletcher. 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Hey, it's Paul Fletcher, and I care about Minnesota, and I care about music. With me, you'll get both of plenty of them on 92 KQRS.
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16: 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Hey, it's Paul Fletcher, and I care about Minnesota, and I care about music. With me, you'll get both of plenty of them on 92KQRS. Hey, it's Paul Fletcher. We're so proud of what we've built here at 92KQRS, a complete rock destination built specifically for Minnesota, which just means we'll still sound great when it's 30 below, I guess. We've made some changes here at 92KQRS, and I'm one of them. Hey, it's Paul Fletcher, and I care about Minnesota, and I care about music. With me, you'll get both of plenty of them on 92KQRS. Hey, it's Paul Fletcher. We're so proud of what we've built here at 92KQRS, a complete rock destination built specifically for Minnesota, which just means we'll still sound great when it's 30 below, I guess.
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0: Gorman in the Morning, Minnesota's 92 KQRS. Today's last word. We got to go back to 1976, June 4th, this day, 50 years ago.
1: Okay.
0: The gig that changed the world, it's been called.
2: Okay.
0: Okay, so go back a little bit. The Sex Pistols had formed in London. They'd played a handful of shows. They played a gig in London, and a couple of guys from Manchester had heard about this hot new band. Just two punters. A kid named Howard DeVoto and a kid named Pete Shelley, and they went down to London in February of 76 to see this new band.
2: Yeah.
0: And they went back to Manchester and were like, these guys are so great, we gotta get them to Manchester. And it was on this day that the Sex Pistols went north to Manchester to play that show. And those two kids, Howard DeVoto and Pete Shelley, had been so inspired by what they saw that they had started their own band called the Buzzcocks.
2: Mm-hmm.
1: Uh-huh.
0: Now, at that gig in Manchester, the members of the Buzzcocks were there, of course, as were three friends, Peter Hook, Bernard Sumner, and Ian Curtis, who saw the Sex Pistols and the next day started a band called Joy Division.
2: Yes. Jeez.
0: Mark E. Smith was at that gig, and he started a band called The Fall.
2: Wow.
0: Huge influence on Kurt Cobain.
2: Uh-huh.
0: Stephen Patrick Morrissey was at that gig, and he walked out and said, I've got to be in a band of my own someday. And that's what started him on his path to starting the Smiths. A few days after Manchester, the Sex Pistols went on to Sheffield for their first gigs in that town, and two bands opened for them that were brand new on the scene, The Damned and The Clash, that had also formed after seeing the Sex Pistols in June of 1976. So yeah, pretty good day for rock and roll history, thanks to the Sex Pistols finally going north. With that in mind, let's give Johnny Rotten today's last word.
1: I like all of this.
0: There's no master conspiracy in anything, not even and especially in governments. All we have, everything, is just some sort of vaguely

0: organized chaos.
1: Oh,
2: sounds
1: boy.
2: Good.
3: Yeah, that's that actually the logic checks out.
0: Makes perfect sense. Mm-hmm. Stop thinking there's a conspiracy theory. People aren't that smart and they're way too self-involved.
1: That is true. I second his emotion then.
0: There you go.
3: It's not a conspiracy theory. They're just all evil.
0: Tomorrow on the show, Paul Fletcher's out of pocket.
3: I am. I'm gone.
0: So Stephen Hyden's going to come in and take over the seat for the day. But between now and then, you've still got some radio to share with us. What's coming up next?
3: I got a little bit of work to do. We're going to go off commercial free just after 11:45. A couple of chances at the, what do we call it? The Bourbon and Beyond Festival in Louisville. And just after 10, I'm going to play The Killers, Tears for Fears. And you could say the song that introduced grunge to the mainstream, and it's not the song you're thinking.
0: Wow. Nope. All right, fair enough. Looking forward to all of that. Keep it right here on Minnesota's 92 KQRS.

Minnesota's 92 KQRS. How we doing, Cokato? Let's keep Thursday rolling along. What do you say, Cokato? I am Paul Fletcher. Up next, I mentioned a bit ago I was going to play the song that introduced grunge to the mainstream. No, it's not Soundgarden or Nirvana or Pearl Jam. I totally forgot about this. What song first cracked the Billboard Top 50 from the quote-unquote grunge era? That's next.

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7: 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Hey, it's Paul Fletcher. 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We've made some changes here at 92 KQRS, and I'm one of them. 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With me, you'll get both of plenty of them on 92 KQRS. Hey, it's Paul Fletcher. We're so proud of what we've built here at 92 KQRS, a complete rock destination built specifically for Minnesota, which just means we'll still sound great when it's 30 below, I guess. Hey, it's Paul Fletcher. 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We're so proud of what we've built here at 92 KQRS, a complete rock destination built specifically for Minnesota, which just means we'll still sound great when it's 30 below, I guess.
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22: The Clash Rush after KQ weather from North State Mechanical Heating and Air. Variable clouds with thunderstorms in certain areas. High of 78 today. We're currently at 91 tonight. Rather cloudy, it says. Rather cloudy with a thunderstorm. Storms can bring flooding downpours and possible damaging wind gusts as well. Low of 65.
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That's a good one from The Clash. I haven't played that one in a minute. I Fought the Law, 92 KQRS. I'm Paul Fletcher, Luther, Westside Volkswagen, talking text line, wide open for your suggestions or tell me about lunch. I always love to hear about lunch. 651-989-ROCK. Speaking of lunch, I got cake after STP.

Have your cake and eat it too on 92 KQRS. I'm Paul Fletcher. Up next, got a singer-songwriter from Scotland who had a pretty big band in the 80s, at least over in Scotland, called Orange Juice. A lot of success over there. Had one song that hit with the people here in the States in 1994. It's next.

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0: Gorman in the Morning with Fletcher and Ryder. 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
11: For the ninth year in a row, Finland has been named the happiest country in the world. That's according to the World Happiness Report put out every year by the Wellbeing Research Center at the University of Oxford in the UK. Two other Nordic nations, Iceland and Denmark, came in at numbers 2 and 3. Now, having spent quite a bit of time in these countries over my 2.5 decades as a journalist, I can tell you that this is not at all that surprising. There's an entirely different way of thinking in these countries. We before me, you might say. In other words, the mentality is less adversarial and much more, we're all in this together. One other interesting thing that came up was that no matter where someone lived, the more time they spent on social media, the less happy they were. Want to smile? It's simple. Put your phone away for a bit. I'm Dr. Sanjay Gupta, helping you live a better life.
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Hey, my pals, Steve and Ryder, going to be hanging out at Canterbury Park for the Beer and Seltzer Fest this Saturday, 4 to 6. 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

Now, this is nowhere near Star Prairie, 92 KQRS, but people in Star Prairie, you're welcome to go check out Grand Old Days. It kicks off summer, kinda. It's right. The annual tradition is back, Grand Old Day. You got all the things, live music and food and art and all that stuff. Grand Ave between Snelling and Dale, 8 a.m. to 6 p.m. this Sunday. Everybody's welcome, even those from Star Prairie.

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10: 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There's a term for that, social offloading. And experts we talked to warned that this habit could be stunting emotional growth, leaving an already isolated generation who came of age during the pandemic even less prepared for the messiness of human interaction. Sure, AI can help you polish whatever it is you're looking to say, but that's not very human, right? 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It's also what makes them so validating, help us to develop our confidence, our voice, our deep bonds with each other. Psychiatrists we talked to encouraged turning to family or friends when you're struggling to express yourself. They are keen to help. I'm Dr. Sanjay Gupta, helping you live a better life.
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1: 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Hey, it's Paul Fletcher, and I care about Minnesota, and I care about music. With me, you'll get both of plenty of them on 92 KQRS. We've made some changes here at 92 KQRS, and I'm one of them. Hey, it's Paul Fletcher, and I care about Minnesota, and I care about music. 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Hey, it's Paul Fletcher. 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
1: 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We're at 73, head to 78. Clouds, variable, I guess, this afternoon. Thunderstorms are possible in, I guess you call them scattered thunderstorms tonight. Rather cloudy with a thunderstorm. Storms could bring some flooding downpours and some damaging winds. Heads up.
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Well, you see, Gwen, I have to speak. It's my job. Especially right now because I got free stuff. You want to go on a flyaway to the Bourbon and Beyond Festival in Louisville? Hang tight. I got a text keyword in 9 minutes.

All right, you want to head off on a flyaway to Louisville for the Bourbon and Beyond Festival? The lineup is ridiculous. I'm just going to say Foo Fighters, Dave Matthews Band, and probably, I mean, there might be over 100 bands playing. For real. Text the keyword bourbon right now to 95819. That's the national keyword. Remember, different number for this one. Text bourbon to 95819. You might get a pair of four-day Mint VIP passes, five-night hotel stay, $1,500 in cash for travel. Bourbon and Beyond Festival. Good luck.

0: It's Lisa Miller with the KQ Rock Review for Thursday, June 4th. On this day in 1984, the album Born in the USA was released and not only became Bruce Springsteen's most successful album, it was the best-selling album of 1985. That and his career has exceeded his greatest expectations.
1: My goal was to be a rhythm guitarist in a local band, just enough to stand on the side, play, watch the girls, and enjoy the evening, you know. So while you dreamed about more than that, I wouldn't allow myself to imagine it, you know, because it seems so outlandish.
0: Bruce Springsteen, along with Bob Dylan and Billy Joel, made the New York Times Reader's Choice list of the greatest living American songwriters. I'm Lisa Miller, and that's a KQ Rock Review, sponsored by 651 Carpets.
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9: 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There's a term for that, social offloading. And experts we talked to warned that this habit could be stunting emotional growth, leaving an already isolated generation who came of age during the pandemic even less prepared for the messiness of human interaction. Sure, AI can help you polish whatever it is you're looking to say, but that's not very human, right? 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Psychiatrists we talked to encouraged turning to family or friends when you're struggling to express yourself. They are keen to help. I'm Dr. Sanjay Gupta, helping you live a better life.
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13: 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Hey, it's Paul Fletcher. 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

Minnesota's 92 KQRS. We just got going commercial free, which is wonderful. You know, at this time of year, we start talking about lake life ramping up. But the people in Champlain, they're like, no, it's more like river life. Because they're, I think they're nestled up right next to the Mississippi in Champlain. Are they not? Hook from Blues Traveler next by request for Chad. Here's

Man, feeling good. Last couple of days have felt really, really good. Commercial-free KQ happening right now. The week definitely ending better than it started. I don't know if you remember, and hopefully you don't remember, but I started the week by, on Monday, putting my underwear on inside out. Just yeah.

go see a super smart girl, Jade. She's going to be hanging at the Menards in St. Paul Saturday from 11 to 1 with Homestead Steaks. I'm pretty sure I hung with Homestead Steaks last year. And man, they got the meats for cheap. Go see Jade, 11 to 1 this Saturday, Menards with Homestead Steaks. We continue commercial-free with Soul Asylum. Bye.

0: Ma, the Go-Go's are on 92 KQRS. Still commercial free. Quick look at KQ weather from North State Mechanical Heating and Air. Your neighbor that knows heating and air. Thunderstorms off and on throughout the day, so just be aware.
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I've mentioned this before, but I don't know what you remember and what you don't. That's Temple of the Dog, Hunger Strike. I expect you to remember that. But did you know that's the first time that Eddie Vedder sang with the guys in Pearl Jam? I mean, maybe not the first time he sang with them, but the first time it was recorded. So it was like a little precursor to what was going to become Pearl Jam, or what was quickly forming as Pearl Jam. Commercial-free KQ continues. Third Eye Blind next for Amanda. Well,

might feel all right if you go to Cub tomorrow. Tomorrow's National Donut Day, and Cub, I think you have to be a Cub Reward member, but Cub's doing 99-cent donuts. You know Cub's got legendary donuts, right? I mean, they're unbelievably good. Kind of underrated, I guess you could say, because they're not a big fancy place, and it's a grocery store chain. But the donuts are outstanding. Commercial freedom is outstanding as well, thanks to OVO, LASIK, and Lens. You know what? Let's throw it out to Maple Plain. Maple Plain, how about some chili pepper? Some

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6: A better life with Dr. Sanjay Gupta.
7: Eating a healthy diet is not only good for you physically, it can also keep your brain sharp as you age. According to a new study out of China, people who most closely followed the MIND diet slowed aging in key structures inside their brains by more than 2 years. The MIND diet is a combination of the Mediterranean diet, which we talk a lot about, and the DASH diet, which stands for Dietary Approaches to Stop Hypertension. All three of these diets are similar, but the MIND diet puts more of an emphasis on berries, beans, leafy green vegetables, fish, poultry, whole grains, olive oil, and nuts. You're not going to eat foods with a lot of saturated fat. We're talking cheese, butter, red meat, or anything fried. You really don't have to eat like this 100% of the time. That's the key. Just do the best that you can. I'm Dr. Sanjay Gupta, helping you live a better life.
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19: 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We're at 75 degrees right now. Looks like thunderstorms off and on. You know, I'm not the meteorologist guy. I'm not John Ziegler. But it looks like scattered thunderstorms may be becoming a little more predominant in the evening. Just, stay aware in your area in case they get severe.
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1: You can touch bourbon to your lips. 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

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I think that's their high water mark. 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You want to go check out the Bourbon and Beyond Festival? Text the word peace to 95819. Wow, does that mean the great Canadian band Our Lady Peace is there? 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
12: A better life with Dr. Sanjay Gupta.
13: Eating a healthy diet is not only good for you physically, it can also keep your brain sharp as you age. According to a new study out of China, people who most closely followed the MIND diet slowed aging in key structures inside their brains by more than 2 years. The MIND diet is a combination of the Mediterranean diet, which we talk a lot about, and the DASH diet, which stands for Dietary Approaches to Stop Hypertension. All three of these diets are similar. But the MIND diet puts more of an emphasis on berries, beans, leafy green vegetables, fish, poultry, whole grains, olive oil, and nuts. You're not going to eat foods with a lot of saturated fat. We're talking cheese, butter, red meat, or anything fried. You really don't have to eat like this 100% of the time. That's the key. Just do the best that you can. I'm Dr. Sanjay Gupta, helping you live a better life.
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9: 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Hey, it's Paul Fletcher, and I care about Minnesota, and I care about music. 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Hey, it's Paul Fletcher, and I care about Minnesota, and I care about music. 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Hey, it's Paul Fletcher, and I care about Minnesota, and I care about music. With me, you'll get both of plenty of them on 92 KQRS. 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

Lauderdale. Hardly knew ye. I miss you, Lauderdale. Since 280's been closed, I haven't passed through Lauderdale on my drive in the morning. Oh, shucks. 92 KQRS. You tell me.

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16: Recent survey conducted by Common Sense Media found one-third of teenagers prefer AI companions over humans for serious conversations. There's a term for that, social offloading. And experts we talked to warned that this habit could be stunting emotional growth, leaving an already isolated generation who came of age during the pandemic even less prepared for the messiness of human interaction. Sure, AI can help you polish whatever it is you're looking to say, but that's not very human, right? It's the messiness that makes our interactions with each other so real. It's also what makes them so validating, help us to develop our confidence, our voice, our deep bonds with each other. Psychiatrists we talked to encouraged turning to family or friends when you're struggling to express yourself. They are keen to help. I'm Dr. Sanjay Gupta, helping you live a better life.
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17: I've got the Counting Crows Fleetwood Mac after KQ Weather from North State Mechanical Heating and Air, your neighbor that knows heating and air. We're currently at 76 degrees, heading to a high of 78, so we're pretty much there. The story of the day is thunderstorms. Looks like they're mostly going to be scattered this afternoon. They could get a little more widespread this evening. I'm not a meteorologist. All I do is read the forecast. And so what I would tell you is that it's different in every part of the Twin Cities. So stay tuned to your exact location as to whether or not you're going to get hit and how severe it'll be.
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Opening this Saturday down at Canterbury Park. A little something called the Beer and Seltzer Fest. And you know what? Steve Gorman and Ryder from Gorman in the Morning going to be hanging out. 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

I mean, this song is just emotionally searing, I think. 92 KQRS, and maybe no more bittersweet a moment than when the band and Michael Hutchins' brother carried his casket to this song at his funeral. Oof, goosebumps, right?

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8: You ever wake up in the middle of the night or maybe first thing in the morning and notice drool on your pillow? Unless you're sleeping next to someone who hasn't already seen all your good, bad, and ugly, it's probably not that big a deal and not anything to worry about unless it's something that just started happening recently. When people drool at night, it's often because of a stuffy nose, acid reflux, or being a mouth breather. People who sleep on their stomach or side are more likely to drool than someone who sleeps on their back. But in some cases, drooling at night can be a warning sign of something more serious, like dental issues, sleep apnea, or even early symptoms of Parkinson's disease. If you're at all concerned about this, the best place to start is with an ENT doctor, an ears, nose, and throat doctor. They can recommend a sleep study to possibly get some answers. I'm Dr. Sanjay Gupta, helping you live a better life.
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9: 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Hey, it's Paul Fletcher. We're so proud of what we've built here at 92 KQRS, a complete rock destination built specifically for Minnesota, which just means we'll still sound great when it's 30 below, I guess. We've made some changes here at 92 KQRS, and I'm one of them. Hey, it's Paul Fletcher, and I care about Minnesota, and I care about music. With me, you'll get both of plenty of them on 92 KQRS.
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Minnesota's 92 KQRS. I'm Paul Fletcher. I'm going to get the heck out of here. I'm going to go enjoy a weekend. Yeah. School's out for the kiddos. We're going to do a little weekend getaway with my mom, with grandma. So have yourselves a fantastic weekend. Go see Steve and Ryder at Canterbury on Saturday, 4 to 6 for the Beer and Seltzer Fest. And Miss Jade will take over your afternoon. We'll be back, or we'll get after it again on Monday. At least I will. You might be getting after it again tomorrow. Either way, have a great weekend. Okay, see you. Bye.

Always lovely to hear some Bowie just after 3 on Minnesota's 92 KQRS. And it's always lovely to hear from somebody who's working in the kitchen, working in the background, doing some hard work. Noah, working in the kitchen at Detour 19 in Loretto, listening to his daily Bowie there. Hope it sounded just as sweet in Loretto. It's Jade. Just happy to be here, hanging out with you, listening to some music alongside you. Fletcher, he's out the door, but I'm going to play him his favorite band. It's Pearl Jam right now on KQRS.

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14: You ever wake up in the middle of the night or maybe first thing in the morning and notice drool on your pillow? Unless you're sleeping next to someone who hasn't already seen all your good, bad, and ugly, it's probably not that big a deal and not anything to worry about unless it's something that just started happening recently. When people drool at night, it's often because of a stuffy nose, acid reflux, or being a mouth breather. People who sleep on their stomach or side are more likely to drool than someone who sleeps on their back. But in some cases, drooling at night can be a warning sign of something more serious, like dental issues, sleep apnea, or even early symptoms of Parkinson's disease. If you're at all concerned about this, the best place to start is with an ENT doctor, an ears, nose, and throat doctor. They can recommend a sleep study to possibly get some answers. I'm Dr. Sanjay Gupta, helping you live a better life.
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23: 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It's mostly cloudy out there. We have a slight chance of seeing some more rain, maybe tonight, maybe overnight. More likely to see that rain tomorrow. And then some sunshine will be back again on Saturday, along with mid-80s. Sunday, looks like some clouds, maybe a chance of rain again. Right now, mostly cloudy and 79 here in the Twin Cities.
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All right, try and picture this. Pamela Anderson playing Debbie Harry's hippie daughter. Does that make sense to you? It's apparently happening. Yeah, they're filming the comedy with Blondie's front woman as we speak. I'm going to buy tickets. I'm going to see it. It's Jade. Yeah, I'm with you here on Minnesota's 92 KQRS. Thanks for listening. Bringing you a really good friendship song. Telling you how it's done. It's the band here on KQRS.

update with you on 92KQRS. Did you hear Steve? He was back in action on Gorman in the Morning. He's been sick for the past couple of days. Nice to hear his voice again. But they were discussing, you know, things that they ate that made the brain freeze worth it, which was basically anything from an ice cream truck. Tomorrow, they're going to be sharing your Prince run-in story. 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

0: It's Lisa Miller with the KQ Rock Review for Thursday, June 4th. On this day in 1984, the album Born in the USA was released and not only became Bruce Springsteen's most successful album, it was the best-selling album of 1985. That and his career has exceeded his greatest expectations.
1: My goal was to be a rhythm guitarist in a local band, just enough to stand on the side, play, watch the girls, and enjoy the evening, you know. So while you dreamed about more than that, I wouldn't allow myself to imagine it, you know, because it seems so outlandish.
0: Bruce Springsteen, along with Bob Dylan and Billy Joel, made the New York Times Reader's Choice list of the greatest living American songwriters. I'm Lisa Miller, and that's a KQ Rock Review, sponsored by 651 Carpets.
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9: Did you know that almost half the vegetables and more than three-quarters of the fruit that we eat in this country come from just one state, California? Yeah, it's true. And according to a new report by the Environmental Working Group, a health advocacy organization, a lot of this produce is tainted with PFAS, which are sometimes referred to as forever chemicals. Why? Well, the EPA says pesticides keep America's food supply safe, abundant, and affordable. And of course, these chemicals are used in every state, not just California. Now, if you are worried, though, about how much you're consuming, the best thing to do is to buy organic produce, if and when you can. Organic or not, you should rinse all fruits and vegetables under running water. Don't use any soap. And as one epidemiologist told us, use a brush on sturdier items like carrots, potatoes, and cucumbers. I'm Dr. Sanjay Gupta, helping you live a better life.
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very sweet one from Queen. And now, nothing but music. Yeah, commercials, they're gone. You don't have to worry about them at all. So if you need to focus in, this is go time. This is lock in time. 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

should I go? Albertville, Minnesota. That one's going out to you. It's The Clash by request for Albertville on 92KQRS. So are you a big footy fan? Soccer fan, I guess I should say, here in the United States. But everybody's getting pumped. You know, the World Cup, it's coming quick. Maybe you have tickets, or maybe you're just excited to watch it, the fact that it's going to be in the Americas. But last weekend, it was the European Football Association Championship Final. They did it out in Budapest. And it was Paris Saint-Germain taking on Arsenal. And they defeated them in the shootout. It was a pretty fantastic game to watch. Got me really even more pumped for the World Cup to happen. And you might have noticed, if you're watching, a little band from Las Vegas opened the whole thing up. There's this band right here, The Killers, commercial free.

Boss, commercial-free on KQ. Here in Minnesota, it is Prince Week. I know that could be said for a lot of weeks, but it truly is. Prince Week kicked off, you know, it's the big celebration week. Kicked off last night, Chaka Khan at First Ave. If you're going to the Twins game tonight, you're going to be celebrating Prince. Bring your purple. There's the Celebration of Life party at the Armory on Friday. Saturday, it's the big downtown Minneapolis block party and Prince sing-along. They just posted all of the songs that are going to be on that, so you can refresh yourself. I've already noticed more people around town, you know, wearing Prince shirts, wearing the color purple, proud and loud. It's Prince right now for you on KQRS.

David Bowie, he helped out his buddy Lou Reed on that one, playing guitar, and he's playing the keys for Walk on the Wild Side. It's your commercial-free hour on 92KQRS. Jade, spending time with you, keeping the music going with Smashing Pumpkins on the way, and Wisconsin's Violent Femmes right now on KQ.

Eurythmics on 92 KQRS. We'll get to Tom Petty in a minute, but checking in on your KQRS weather, sponsored by North State Mechanical Heating and Air, your neighbor that knows heating and air. Well, you know that it's cloudy out there, mostly cloudy. We've seen some sprinkles throughout the day, just a slight chance of seeing rain tonight, more likely to see that rain tomorrow. And then sunshine for Saturday, mid-80s. Sunday looks like we might see some clouds again. Slight chance of seeing some rain on Sunday as well. Right now, mostly cloudy and 80 degrees here in the Twin Cities.

It was National Donut Day yesterday. I almost did a donut-themed Breaking KQRS. So Soundgarden, that song, Black Hole Sun, you know, for the donut holes, would have made the cut. I know, aren't you glad I didn't do it? Everything would have been a stretch. It's Jade, and thank you very much for listening to Minnesota's 92 KQRS. All right, around 6 o'clock, not only are we going to be breaking things, but I'm also going to be giving away some tickets to...

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feel like we should be playing the live version of that. There needs to be some screams or something after that. GNR by request from Cassandra out in Princeton, on Princeton's Minnesota, 92 KQRS. It stayed with you just after five, my friend. Your daily Bowie is on the way, and it's a song that was co-written by John Lennon. 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

Did it work? Did Elvis Costello pump you up on this almost Friday here on 92KQRS? Maybe having some weekend plans will help pump you up. You could always join Steven Ryder from Gorman in the Morning. They're going to be kicking it at Canterbury Park. 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

0: Gorman in the Morning with Fletcher and Ryder. 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
19: A better life with Dr. Sanjay Gupta.
3: Slowly but surely,
19: AI is seeping its way into every corner of our lives. One area perhaps I didn't expect is diet advice. A new study out of Turkey found that chatbots are recommending to teen boys and girls that they restrict their daily calories to dangerously low levels and eat a balance of nutrients that are kind of out of whack. Remember, teenagers are growing, one pediatrician told us. If they aren't getting enough nutrition, it can really stunt their growth on a number of levels. And in extreme cases, it can lead to significant health consequences. Large language models, LLMs, they are designed to agree with you. So if you're looking to lose weight, they're going to push you pretty hard in that direction. They also sometimes don't know how to tell the difference between good information and bad information. And you know who does? Your doctor. I'm Dr. Sanjay Gupta, helping you live a better life.
6: 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We've made some changes here at 92 KQRS, and I'm one of them. Hey, it's Paul Fletcher, and I care about Minnesota, and I care about music. With me, you'll get both of plenty of them on 92 KQRS. Hey, it's Paul Fletcher. We're so proud of what we've built here at 92 KQRS, a complete rock destination built specifically for Minnesota, which just means we'll still sound great when it's 30 below, I guess.
20: 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It's mostly cloudy, slight chance of rain tonight. Looks like we will see rain tomorrow, but then sunshine for Saturday. Looks like it'll be mid-80s as well. 80s hanging around for Sunday, but Sunday looks like clouds and another chance for rain. Right now, mostly cloudy and 80 degrees in the Twin Cities.
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Peppers, bringing some 90s action to your evening here on Minnesota's 92 KQRS. And speaking of evenings, your evening pal, Chris Nelson, he's going to be in Fridley on Saturday. Yeah, apparently Homestead Steaks are going to have a meat sale, so he's going to be joining it at Menards from 2 to 4. Menards out in Fridley. You can grab something from the Homestead Steak meat sale while hanging out with Chris. James, a very underrated song from the 90s right here. It's called Laid, and it's on KQRS.

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10: You ever wake up in the middle of the night or maybe first thing in the morning and notice drool on your pillow? Unless you're sleeping next to someone who hasn't already seen all your good, bad, and ugly, it's probably not that big a deal and not anything to worry about unless it's something that just started happening recently. When people drool at night, it's often because of a stuffy nose, acid reflux, or being a mouth breather. People who sleep on their stomach or side are more likely to drool than someone who sleeps on their back. But in some cases, drooling at night can be a warning sign of something more serious, like dental issues, sleep apnea, or even early symptoms of Parkinson's disease. If you're at all concerned about this, the best place to start is with an ENT doctor, an ears, nose, and throat doctor. They can recommend a sleep study to possibly get some answers. I'm Dr. Sanjay Gupta, helping you live a better life.
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is passing. There's a big celebration of life tomorrow night at the Armory, a big Prince block party and sing-along on Saturday. So I thought we'd get in on it, listen to some Prince and some of the music that was inspired by Prince coming up in the next hour. Right now, Blondie, it's Call Me on KQRS.

that's a mighty long time. But I'm here to tell you, there's something else. The afterworld. A world of never-ending happiness. You can always see the sun. Day or night. So when you call up that shrink in Beverly Hills,

We're going to go crazy. We're going to have some fun with Prince because it is indeed the 10th anniversary of the passing of Prince. People from all over the world are coming to Minnesota to join the Mecca of all things Prince. Yes, tomorrow night there's going to be a celebration of life party at the Armory. There's a big block party and Prince sing-along on Saturday in downtown Minneapolis. And so I thought we could join in on the fun. We'll listen to artists that were inspired by Prince, that influenced Prince music or that he just really loved the sound of. And it'll just be a big love fest for Prince coming up this entire hour. I got a request out of Norwood Young America. Let me say that again. Norwood Young America. I heard from them. And so we'll get a cover from Foo Fighters of a Prince song in just a minute. But this is one of my all-time favorite songs from Beck because it just is like the essence. He was trying to breathe in and out the spirit of Prince on this song, Deborah. It's bringing KQRS.

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20: 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Yeah, it's true. And according to a new report by the Environmental Working Group, a health advocacy organization, a lot of this produce is tainted with PFAS, which are sometimes referred to as forever chemicals. Why? Well, the EPA says pesticides keep America's food supply safe, abundant, and affordable. And of course, these chemicals are used in every state, not just California. Now, if you are worried, though, about how much you're consuming, the best thing to do is to buy organic produce, if and when you can. Organic or not, you should rinse all fruits and vegetables under running water. 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I'm Dr. Sanjay Gupta, helping you live a better life.
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17: 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With me, you'll get both of plenty of them on 92 KQRS. 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Hey, it's Paul Fletcher, and I care about Minnesota, and I care about music. 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We've made some changes here at 92 KQRS, and I'm one of them. Hey, it's Paul Fletcher, and I care about Minnesota, and I care about music. With me, you'll get both of plenty of them on 92 KQRS. 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
36: 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Mostly cloudy night. Looks like a slight chance of rain tonight as well. More likely to see that rain tomorrow. Then we'll see mid-80s and sunshine for Saturday, a beautiful day for the Prince sing-along. Sunday looks like clouds. Right now, mostly cloudy, 79 in the Twin Cities.
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Good morning. Apparently, that was Prince's favorite song from the Beatles. He's joined the Beatles on stage to sing with them. In fact, he's covered a number of their songs. One of those is now in the hands of Paul McCartney, and Paul McCartney wants to put it on an album. So a lot of connections between the Beatles and Prince. I'll give you a chance to win some tickets to travel to Kentucky, enjoy the largest bourbon music and food festival in the nation. I'll tell you more about it, give you a chance to win those tickets coming up the next time we chat. And let's listen for our Prince celebration of his life and legacy. Another band that Prince admired and admired him back, that would be INXS. He went to a bunch of their shows, could be seen crawling around backstage. It's INXS right now with Need You Tonight, freaking KQRS.

from hair to no hair to like different hair. 92 KQ.

Prince and Ronnie Wood covered that one on stage. And the Rolling Stones were one of the first bands to give Prince a break. He opened for them. Of course, it was horrible because people didn't know what to do. You know, if you come to a show for the Rolling Stones and you see Prince, people did not act appropriately. They threw a bunch of bottles and things onto the stage, kind of ruined things for Prince. But Mick Jagger was always a fan, always stood up for him and, you know, told him, hey, it'll get better. And it did. So some Rolling Stones for our Prince Life and Legacy Hour, breaking KQRS and giving you a chance to be a big winner. You want to go check out the world's largest bourbon food and music festival taking over Louisville, Kentucky. KQ will give you a trip for two, 5-night hotel stay, $1,500 cash for your travel, a pair of 4-day VIP passes to Bourbon and Beyond so you can see Foo Fighters, Flaming Lips, Joan Jett, and a ton of other artists perform. Here's the deal. All you have to do, text the word CLOVER, C-L-O-V-E-R, to the phone number 95819. So you're sending the word CLOVER to the phone number 95819. Good luck. Hope you're the winner. 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
11: Staying active every day will go a long way towards helping you live a happy, healthy, and pain-free life. 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It reinforces the alignment, stability, and coordinated muscle activation that supports how your body moves, whether you're doing strenuous exercise or simply going about your daily life. This is according to Dana Santis, a strength and conditioning specialist. Even though you walk every day, Dana does say you can make small adjustments to immediately improve your walking mechanics. 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
13: 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With me, you'll get both of plenty of them on 92KQRS. 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We're so proud of what we've built here at 92KQRS, a complete rock destination built specifically for Minnesota, which just means we'll still sound great when it's 30 below, I guess. Hey, it's Paul Fletcher. 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Hey, it's Paul Fletcher. We're so proud of what we've built here at 92KQRS, a complete rock destination built specifically for Minnesota, which just means we'll still sound great when it's 30 below, I guess.
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Stevie Nicks. She was listening to Little Red Corvette and got inspired. She sent a note to Prince and he said, where are you right now? Let's jump into a studio. Let's put something down. Let's make something happen. And that's exactly what they did. So Prince playing a little bit of the keyboard for Stevie Nicks on Stand Back. It's Breaking KQ, an entire hour where we were celebrating the life and legacy of Prince, as it is Prince Celebration. Kicked off last night at First Avenue. There are events all night long. Maybe you were at the Twins game or headed there. It's Prince night against the Royals right now. And tomorrow, a big Prince celebration of life at the Armory, a big Prince sing-along and block party in Minneapolis on Saturday. So a Prince heavy weekend around town and a Prince heavy night. Breaking KQRS. 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And if you go to their website, g-will.com, sign up their club card, you could win some tickets to see Bob Dylan July 6th at Mystic Lake Amphitheater. All right, I'm going to hand things over to Chris Nelson. He'll get things back in order. Plus, he's got his 5 at 10, where he'll look back at the best songs today in music history. It's Jade, my friend. 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